0: 6.
1: Hey, shout out to Tori checking in Hardyville. 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

is song number one on your Friday Eve. Coi Leray, Better Than Yours, right here on this station where the E stands for education. E93, Wildlife BZ, still inside your radios. And you know, for the past 4 years, I've been teamed up with my little sis Fly J in E93, bringing you some back-to-school drives in the area, man. Shout out to Fly J. No matter how high she's been climbing up that ladder, she's been giving back to the community for real, for real. Doing meet and greets, coming with loads of Pumas. I mean, everything that you might need. And it's going down again this Sunday in Market Arena. Be sure you join us. It goes down from 2 until 5. We got a flyer posted right now at E93 Radio, kicking off at the in Market Arena. They got free haircuts, free braiding styles. I know it'll be limited, but they do have that for the people that may need it. 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I'm going to call that right now. 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Now, in order to get this, you got to register. 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I want to say it's like an Eventbrite. 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We got the details right now at E93 Radio on the gram. Pull up on us Sunday in Market Arena, 2 until 5. It's that Big Fly J's 4th annual back-to-school give back. Now keep it here. I'm coming back with Lotto. 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E93. Everybody put your hands up like this. This Saturday.

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3: I'm in my mid-60s, and I've learned a few things about my body that I didn't know and not many women talk about. 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
4: Like many women, Sue suffered from pelvic prolapse following the birth of her children. 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
4: There's no reason women like Sue have to suffer silently. 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Working with the team, we corrected Sue's prolapse, installed a bladder pacemaker, and started her on hormone pellet therapy to get her back on track.
3: I just feel fantastic and can't believe really that I could feel this good at this point.
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7: Now seems as good a time as any to remind you, you don't always have to take healthy habits to the extreme. Not only are you unlikely to stick with something that's difficult, even if you can keep it up, it's probably going to be to the detriment of something else. And chances are that something else is more important. So if you're on a quest to improve your health, I promise the basics are going to take you much further. I'm talking about diet, try and be as plant-based as possible, exercise, meaning multiple rounds of cardio and strength training, and sleep. For most people, 7 to 9 hours a night. I'd like to think of these things as sort of a three-legged stool, right? If you're not doing any one of them, it's really hard to keep balanced with the others. The key here is you don't have to strive for perfection. Doing anything is going to be better than nothing. I'm Dr. Sanjay Gupta, helping you live a better life.
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0: school giveaway with Fly J, which I hope you can. Starting next week, I'm doing a back to school giveaway, man. Right inside of my show, Wild Nights, 7 until midnight, I'm going to give you some keywords to text to win so that you can win some school supplies, a backpack, and everything. I saw it. It's already packed up for the kids because Feezy love the kids and E stands for education. So we got to, man. Be sure to tune in with me next week for your chance to win some backpacks for back to school. And also tap in right now, 912-947-0093 with what you want to hear. I'm playing your request. Coming back your way, I got some Mona Leo, I got some Her, and I'm going to slide on that new Kehlani and Usher, Should Have Never, with E93.
1: Would you bun your disorderly child out of jail or let them sit behind bars?
2: 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Like my little brother, right? He's been in and out. One time he got locked up and my mama called me. She was like, can you sign his bun? Because my mama retired.
1: Are we gonna open
3: well,
1: these
3: 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I feel so sorry for your mama. 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
4: Fish Shot Nico, on your comment, baby, shorty mama ain't soft by a long shot. I met her in the 90s. That's a true OG.
1: She didn't mean soft like that. She meant soft as in soft and sexy.
2: Yeah, my mama said in her lap one day, she said, oh, your mama booty cheeks. She was taking a picture of something.
4: Boy, I love shorty mama, baby. She dropped some nuggets on me.
1: Dropped them nuggets on Shot Nico, too. 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

0: Black All That Matters inside of Wild Nights on E93 while Life BZ still talking with you until midnight. I got my sis joining me, Nina, with Nina News at Night, letting you know what's trending down your timeline. What's poppin', sis?
1: All right, big versus battle actually going down tonight. We'll get it in about like another hour and a half. YG is taking on The Game. Now, they both have hits. From the top of my head, YG Tooted and Booted, mm-hmm. My Hitter. What else? Who Do You Love? Mm-hmm. And The Game has How We Do, Hater to Love It, Dreams. They both got hits, if I do say so myself. Now, some people are wondering why they put The Game up against YG. Why couldn't The Game go with another OG of the West Coast? And I get it. Like, I didn't understand Pretty Ricky and B2K. Like, that didn't make sense. Some of the versus battles don't really make sense. Some of them hit, though. So, all we can do is tap in and have fun because we can't control them at the end of the day. But anyway, yeah, tonight, man, it's going to be a West Coast thing, but we're definitely going to be tapped in. You can catch it on the Versus IG Live page. This is your Nina News at Night, E93.
2: Would you bun your disorderly child out of jail or let them sit behind bars?
3: 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Like, my little brother, right, he's been in and out. One time he got locked up and my mama called me. She was like, can you sign his bun? Because my mama retired.
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5: Fish Eye Nico, on your comment, baby, shorty mama ain't soft by a long shot. I met her in the 90s. That's a true OG.
2: She didn't mean soft like that. She meant softest and soft to sex.
3: Yeah, my mama sat in her lap one day and she said, oh, your mama booty cheeks. She was taking a picture of something.
5: Boy, I love shorty mama, baby. She dropped some nuggets on me.
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1: A Better Life with Dr. Sanjay Gupta.
2: What are the chances you are listening to this while drinking a nice hot cup of coffee? If so, don't let me stop you. For years, we've been reporting on the health benefits of coffee, and that's not going to stop today. A new study, this one out of Harvard School of Public Health, found that coffee and tea could help lower your risk of developing dementia. People who enjoyed 1 to 3 caffeinated cups a day saw the biggest impact. In addition to the caffeine, coffee contains hundreds of bioactive compounds that can influence inflammation, glucose metabolism, vascular function, and oxidative stress. It's also possible coffee drinkers might be doing other things that keep them healthy. Eating a more balanced diet, getting plenty of exercise, sleep, not smoking, or drinking too much alcohol. And finally, staying socially active. I'm Dr. Sanjay Gupta, helping you live a better life.
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0: 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Have you ever read The World Is Yours? On a blimp.
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0: We like damn. Turn this up real loud. Hey, you're locked in with Wildlife Feezy. Alright, so keep it locked, man. You heard? On E93.
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1: 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Somebody tell them people Mr. Hem is here.
2: Whoa, whoa, whoa, whoa, whoa, whoa.
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Big Master P vibe, no limit. Ballin' hard on another hemisphere. Somebody tell them people Mr. Hem is here. Whoa, whoa, whoa, whoa, whoa. 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

0: You could put me any place on the map, cause I'm him. Never chase bread, chase the vision. Make your word when you see it be the business. 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Somebody tell them people Mr. Hem is here.
1: Whoa, whoa, whoa, whoa, whoa, whoa.
0: Mr. Hem is here.
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0: Mr. Hem.
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7: What are the chances you are listening to this while drinking a nice hot cup of coffee? If so, don't let me stop you. For years, we've been reporting on the health benefits of coffee, and that's not going to stop today. A new study, this one out of Harvard School of Public Health, found that coffee and tea could help lower your risk of developing dementia. People who enjoyed 1 to 3 caffeinated cups a day saw the biggest impact. In addition to the caffeine, coffee contains hundreds of bioactive compounds that can influence inflammation, glucose metabolism, vascular function, and oxidative stress. It's also possible coffee drinkers might be doing other things that keep them healthy. Eating a more balanced diet, getting plenty of exercise, sleep, not smoking, or drinking too much alcohol. And finally, staying socially active. I'm Dr. Sanjay Gupta, helping you live a better life.
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3: 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Yup. 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

in the city of Savannah. 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

Drake elimination, fake intimidation. Take a minute, take a deep breath, have a little bit of patience. Drizzy, you amazing, you the inspiration. You set the bar for the next generation. You Neo in the Matrix, these just

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0: Wildlife Beezy on E93. We're also holding it down Sunday with my sister Fly J for another back to school giveaway, the fourth annual back to school giveaway. That's crazy. She's been showing love to the city no matter how crazy her schedule has been getting. And now you know she reached that WNBA level. 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I know usually she comes out there with Pumas and whatnot. I think she wants to make sure that she has the right sizes and not leave anybody out. 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
1: Would you bond your disorderly child out of jail or let them sit behind bars?
2: 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Like, my little brother, right, he's been in and out. One time he got locked up and my mama called me. She was like, can you sign his bond? Because my mama retired.
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4: Fish Shot Nico, on your comment, baby, shorty mama ain't soft by a long shot. I met her in the 90s. That's a true OG.
1: She didn't mean soft like that. 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
4: 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She dropped some nuggets on me.
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Let's get the party started. See you at the bar, you was hardly talking. That's when I knew that your heart was scarring. 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Like, wait, babe, let me ask your pardon.

0: The Taylor rocking with us in the 843. Brent Faiyaz, Butterflies on E93. It's going down right now on Instagram. You got YG in the game in a versus battle. Now, versus, sometimes they have two different opponents that I just don't understand. This is definitely one of them. Shout out to my sis Nina. We talked about this earlier. Like, the game was a different type of West Coast artist. He came out with 50 Cent, Dr. Dre, really changing the game and how you viewed West Coast rappers. Like, he could really rap, but so can YG. They're going head-to-head right now. Who do you think is winning this battle? Let me know at E93 Radio and that Wildlife _ BZ or 912-947-0093. In two songs, I got some Travis Scott. Up next, I got Kehlani and Usher. Should have never liked this versus battle. E93.
1: Would you bun your disorderly child out of jail or let them sit behind bars?
2: I'm going to bun him out the first couple of times. Like, my little brother, right? He's been in and out. One time he got locked up and my mama called me. She was like, can you sign his bun? Because my mama retired.
1: Are we going to open these lines?
3: Well, I feel so sorry for your mama. 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
4: Fish Eye Nika, on your comment, baby, shorty mama ain't soft by a long shot. I met her in the 90s. That's a true OG.
1: She didn't mean soft like that. She meant soft as in soft for sex.
2: Yeah, my mama sat in her lap one day and she said, oh, your mama booty cheeks. She was taking a picture of something.
4: Boy, I love shorty mama, baby. She dropped some nuggets on me.
1: Dropped them nuggets on Shorty Nika, too. Thank you for your comment. 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
1: I heard what you said through the grapevine. 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

0: 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Hudson Hill Community Center, 5:30 until 7:30. We're doing another Splash Jam party with the City of Savannah in the Horn Law Firm. 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Me, my dog, CJ the DJ, DJ Crash Out J. We'll all be in Hudson Hill tomorrow, 5:30. 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
5: I read this interesting story the other day, which was written by a colleague of mine, about why so-called, quote, admin nights are the new book club for busy adults. Now, I learned this is a term coined by journalist Chris Collin, who wrote about this life hack in the Wall Street Journal. An admin night is when people come together for a night, a fun night, while holding one another accountable to an assignment. The ones usually considered back burner tasks, the ones that you've been putting off. The person you choose to do an admin night with matters a lot, because that's your accountability partner. That's what one person told us. People love the social aspect because it can bring these boring tasks to light, make them feel more fun, and where you go matters as well. You need to have enough space and hopefully not too many distractions. And again, don't forget to leave some time for fun. I'm Dr. Sanjay Gupta, helping you live a better life.

0: Would you bun your disorderly child out of jail or let them sit behind bars?
1: I'm going to bun him out the first couple of times. Like, my little brother, right? He's been in and out. One time he got locked up and my mama called me. She was like, can you sign his bun? Because my mama retired.
0: Oh, we're going to open
2: well,
0: this
2: line. I feel so sorry for your mama. She's getting these jail calls all the time.
1: Shut up.
2: Prayers out to Miss Melissa.
0: We love you, Miss Melissa.
3: Fish Shot Nico, on your comment, baby, shorty mama ain't soft by a long shot. I met her in the 90s. That's a true OG.
0: She didn't mean soft like that. She meant softest and soft for sex.
1: Yeah, my mama said in her lap one day, she said, oh, your mama booty cheeks. She was taking a picture of something.
3: Boy, I love shorty mama, baby. She dropped some nuggets on me.
0: Dropped them nuggets on Shot Nico, too. Thank you for your comment. 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
5: Now seems as good a time as any to remind you, you don't always have to take healthy habits to the extreme. Not only are you unlikely to stick with something that's difficult, even if you can keep it up, it's probably going to be to the detriment of something else. And chances are that something else is more important. So if you're on a quest to improve your health, I promise the basics are going to take you much further. I'm talking about diet, try and be as plant-based as possible, exercise, meaning multiple rounds of cardio and strength training, and sleep. For most people, 7 to 9 hours a night. I'd like to think of these things as sort of a three-legged stool, right? If you're not doing any one of them, it's really hard to keep balanced with the others. The key here is you don't have to strive for perfection. Doing anything is going to be better than nothing. I'm Dr. Sanjay Gupta, helping you live a better life.
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0: 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Somebody tell them people Mr. Hem is here.
1: Whoa, whoa, whoa, whoa, whoa, whoa.
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1: Whoa, whoa, whoa, whoa, whoa, whoa.
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Whoa, whoa, whoa, whoa, whoa, whoa. Mr. Hem.

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sons of me. He wanna give me got my stripes like a bumblebee. Bouncing on the right to left, I'm hitting my shoulder lean. Damn, I'm putting you on, huh? 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

0: I went triple dipper, it's going down like a zipper, I'm holding him tight, I'm a gripper, he beating my with a straight face, Kawhi, line me up like a clipper, I don't give a about a, I don't give a about a, for real, I really the, for real, I'm really that, for real, I'm popping this in real life, they popping that, for real, they not having going on,
1: why?
0: That's why

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0: Would you bun your disorderly child out of jail or let them sit behind bars?
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0: Are we gonna open
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1: Shut up.
2: Prayers out to Miss Melissa.
0: We love you, Miss Melissa.
3: Fish Eye Nika, on your comment, baby, shorty mama ain't soft by a long shot. I met her in the 90s. That's a true OG.
0: She didn't mean soft like that. She meant softest and soft for sex.
1: Yeah, my mama sat in her lap one day. 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She was taking a picture of something.
3: Boy, I love shorty mama, baby. She dropped some nuggets on me.
0: Dropped them nuggets on Shorty Nika, too. Thank you for your comment. Make sure you tune in for the Date Dilemma. 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
15: 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I'm Dr. Sanjay Gupta, helping you live a better life.
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5: A better life with Dr. Sanjay Gupta.
6: As a parent, when you send your kid off to school in the morning, you know that they're going to be learning, they're going to be spending time with their friends. But a new study out of UCSF found adolescents are spending an average of 70 minutes of their school day on their phones. Now, some kids will say they need their phones to help with schoolwork, but this study found that they were spending the vast majority of their screen time on TikTok, Instagram, and Snapchat. Not really apps that you're going to be turning to for homework help. Now, the study's lead author said, don't blame kids for using their phones at school. Teach them how to resist them. Focus on what they'd get by putting them aside rather than what you're taking away. Explain how phones could hurt their academic performance, and also remind them of this. Nothing takes the place of real face-to-face friendships. I'm Dr. Sanjay Gupta, helping you live a better life.
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3: 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Ice.

0: Would you bond your disorderly child out of jail or let them sit behind bars?
1: I'm going to bond him out the first couple of times. Like, my little brother, right? He's been in and out. One time he got locked up, and my mama called me. She was like, can you sign his bond? Because my mama retired.
0: Are we going to open
2: well,
0: these
2: I
0: lines?
2: Feel so sorry for your mama. She's getting these jail calls all the time.
1: Shut up.
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0: We love you, Miss Melissa.
3: Fish Eye Nico, on your comment, baby, shorty mama ain't soft by a long shot. I met her in the 90s. That's a true OG.
0: She didn't mean soft like that. She meant soft as in soft and sexy.
1: Yeah, my mama said in her lap one day, she said, oh, your mama booty cheeks. She was taking a picture of something.
3: Boy, I love shorty mama, baby. She dropped some nuggets on me.
0: Dropped them nuggets on Shot Nico, too. Thank you for your comment. 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
1: I just pulled up in that. Me and Bobo in this. Catching what you out there.
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1: Prayed on my downfall.
2: Like what?
1: These prayed on my downfall. Ooh. On R10, cha stood tall.
2: You did?
1: Show these disloyal how to boil. Go get a thermometer for the pot. I need to cook right. Let's keep that water 400 degrees Fahrenheit. You ever been inside a federal courtroom? You ever went to trial and fought for your life? Being broke did something to my spirit. Asked to plug me. They act like they couldn't hear me. Look at me not driving German engineering. You don't want your baby mama. Keep the from near me, Kilroy. Remember when I used to use your L's to hit the road, hit the O and make them big boy sales? Move, remember when you had them green things mailed with vacuum seals, trying not to have them green things smell? Feds was on me. What you know about related through money? I don't know nothing. I just used to see them walk to the Coney. My body count go from Persian to Cody. Any further questions, you could take that up with the lawyer. My Finkel J money, Brightmo Low Project. Joe will tell you every day before school I sold a half bow. How you think I won best dressed with no support? And had them paid lawyers coming in and out of court. Hey, Wando, ATO, ain't it a blessing? We made it out Kentucky after all that happened. After the pre-trials, after the status, after them impact statements, after the castle. Hey, JR, ain't it a blessing? We made it out of Lansing after all that happened. After Michigan State, after Hubbard, when our mans told on us, them bands they took from us. Joy Rowe,

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0: I know they prayed on my downfall. On all 10, I stood tall.
1: All 10 toes.
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11: As a parent, when you send your kid off to school in the morning, you know that they're going to be learning, they're going to be spending time with their friends. But a new study out of UCSF found adolescents are spending an average of 70 minutes of their school day on their phones. Now, some kids will say they need their phones to help with schoolwork, but this study found that they were spending the vast majority of their screen time on TikTok, Instagram, and Snapchat. Not really apps that you're going to be turning to for homework help. Now, the study's lead author said, don't blame kids for using their phones at school. Teach them how to resist them. Focus on what they'd get by putting them aside rather than what you're taking away. Explain how phones could hurt their academic performance and also remind them of this. Nothing takes the place of real face-to-face friendships. I'm Dr. Sanjay Gupta, helping you live a better life.
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0: You could put me any place on the map, cause I'm him. 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
1: Whoa, whoa, whoa, whoa, whoa, whoa.
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I just messed up the whole program. 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

0: you bun your disorderly child out of jail or let them sit behind bars?
1: 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One time he got locked up and my mama called me. 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
0: Are we gonna open these lines?
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3: Fish Shot Nico, on your comment, baby, shorty mama ain't soft by a long shot. I met her in the 90s. That's a true OG.
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11: As a parent, when you send your kid off to school in the morning, you know that they're going to be learning, they're going to be spending time with their friends. But new study out of UCSF found adolescents are spending an average of 70 minutes of their school day on their phones. Now, some kids will say they need their phones to help with schoolwork, but this study found that they were spending the vast majority of their screen time on TikTok, Instagram, and Snapchat, not really apps that you're going to be turning to for homework help. Now, the study's lead author said, don't blame kids for using their phones at school. Teach them how to resist them. Focus on what they'd get by putting them aside rather than what you're taking away. Explain how phones could hurt their academic performance, and also remind them of this. Nothing takes the place of real face-to-face friendships. I'm Dr. Sanjay Gupta, helping you live a better life.
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9: What are the chances you are listening to this while drinking a nice hot cup of coffee? If so, don't let me stop you. For years, we've been reporting on the health benefits of coffee, and that's not going to stop today. A new study, this one out of Harvard School of Public Health, found that coffee and tea could help lower your risk of developing dementia. People who enjoyed 1 to 3 caffeinated cups a day saw the biggest impact. In addition to the caffeine, coffee contains hundreds of bioactive compounds that can influence inflammation, glucose metabolism, vascular function, and oxidative stress. It's also possible coffee drinkers might be doing other things that keep them healthy. Eating a more balanced diet, getting plenty of exercise, sleep, not smoking, or drinking too much alcohol. 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
0: Are we gonna open these lines?
2: I feel so sorry for your mama. 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
3: Fish Eye Nico, on your comment, baby, shorty mama ain't soft by a long shot. I met her in the 90s. That's a true OG.
0: She didn't mean soft like that. She meant soft as in soft to sex.
1: Yeah, my mama sat in her lap one day and said, oh, your mama booty cheeks. She was taking a picture of something.
3: Boy, I love shorty mama, baby. She dropped some nuggets on me.
0: Dropped them nuggets on Shot Nico, too. Thank you for your comment. 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
11: What are the chances you are listening to this while drinking a nice hot cup of coffee? If so, don't let me stop you. For years, we've been reporting on the health benefits of coffee, and that's not going to stop today. A new study, this one out of Harvard School of Public Health, found that coffee and tea could help lower your risk of developing dementia. People who enjoyed 1 to 3 caffeinated cups a day saw the biggest impact. In addition to the caffeine, coffee contains hundreds of bioactive compounds that can influence inflammation, glucose metabolism, vascular function, and oxidative stress. It's also possible coffee drinkers might be doing other things that keep them healthy. Eating a more balanced diet, getting plenty of exercise, sleep, not smoking, or drinking too much alcohol. And finally, staying socially active. I'm Dr. Sanjay Gupta, helping you live a better life.
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0: Would you bun your disorderly child out of jail or let them sit behind bars?
1: 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Like my little brother, right? He's been in and out. One time he got locked up and my mama called me. She was like, can you sign his bun? 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
0: Are we gonna open
2: well,
0: these
2: I lines? I feel so sorry for your mama. She's getting these jail calls all the time.
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3: Fish Shot Nika, on your comment, baby, shorty mama ain't soft by a long shot. I met her in the 90s. That's a true OG.
0: She didn't mean soft like that. She meant soft as in soft and sexy.
1: Yeah, my mama sat in her lap one day and said, oh, your mama booty cheeks. She was taking a picture of something.
3: Boy, I love shorty mama, baby. She dropped some nuggets on me.
0: Dropped them nuggets on Shot Nika, too. Thank you for your comment. 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
10: A better life with Dr. Sanjay Gupta.
11: As a parent, when you send your kid off to school in the morning, you know that they're going to be learning, they're going to be spending time with their friends. But a new study out of UCSF found adolescents are spending an average of 70 minutes of their school day on their phones. Now, some kids will say they need their phones to help with schoolwork, but this study found that they were spending the vast majority of their screen time on TikTok, Instagram, and Snapchat. Not really apps that you're going to be turning to for homework help. Now, the study's lead author said, don't blame kids for using their phones at school. Teach them how to resist them. Focus on what they'd get by putting them aside rather than what you're taking away. Explain how phones could hurt their academic performance and also remind them of this. Nothing takes the place of real face-to-face friendships. I'm Dr. Sanjay Gupta, helping you live a better life.
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tons of me. 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Damn, I'm putting you on. Big Leo, I'm song for song. This so fat. 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We going bone for bone. He beat my front of back. He love when I scream. 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

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Huh. He beating my with a straight face. 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Huh. I don't give a about a. For real? Huh. I really the. For real? Huh. I'm really that. For real? Huh. I'm popping this in real life. 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They popping that

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0: 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And the R&B that'll make you sing.
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13: As a parent, when you send your kid off to school in the morning, you know that they're going to be learning, they're going to be spending time with their friends. But a new study out of UCSF found adolescents are spending an average of 70 minutes of their school day on their phones. Now, some kids will say they need their phones to help with schoolwork, but this study found that they were spending the vast majority of their screen time on TikTok, Instagram, and Snapchat. Not really apps that you're going to be turning to for homework help. Now, the study's lead author said, don't blame kids for using their phones at school. 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
5: If you're looking to get stronger, you don't necessarily need a bunch of heavy weights to do that, at least not to start. Body weight workouts, when you do them the right way, can be really effective. Strength and conditioning specialist Dana Santis told us, with body weight training, you create progressive overload by changing joint angles, adding instability, or choosing more challenging variations of the same exercise. Two other factors driving progressive overload are time under tension and muscular fatigue. That means the amount of time your muscles are engaged during a movement, the slower the movement, the harder it will be until you reach the point where you can't do another rep with good form. You want to stop before you collapse. Also, remember this, pay attention to your breath. So important. Breathe out when you exert force. I'm Dr. Sanjay Gupta, helping you live a better life.

0: Friday. Oh, my God. I just want to be like, hey, y'all, Young Jock in the Streets, Morning Takeover. It's Friday. We just going to let the thing run. We going home. But I can't. And I ain't. And we here. Good morning, Shawnee. Good morning, Charlie. We got to talk about these developing stories overnight.
1: 33-year-old Cassetta Burrell's charged with 22 counts relating to leading police on a high-speed chase with kids in her vehicle after prosecutors say Burrell shot a 12-year-old boy last Friday evening.
2: Where's the throat? I know we have deep red markings. Don't you think that the second medical examiner might need the throat to figure out what happened?
3: Hey everybody, Tyler Perry here.
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5: The women of Beauty and Black definitely aren't done shaking things up.
0: We gonna have a good time today. Are you smarter than Young Jock? Love Doc Jock and Date Dilemma. We all got something in store for you. You got some money on the line and we can help y'all just, you know, with your life. Miss Shawnee, what you got coming up?
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0: It is a match, people. They have matched the blue plastic fibers that were found inside Celeste's wounds where her limbs were cut off. That is a perfect match to the blue kiddie pool that was found in David's garage. It feels like it's over with at this point.
1: Says somebody's suing me for sexual battery.
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1: I don't know.
2: They just make up.
3: Look at the Young Miami debate. That's nonsense to me. It's a record.
4: What up, Shouter?
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6: 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Young Jack in the Streets more to take over.
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8: Shake that like you out of control. Mm-hmm. That thing to your throat gets sore. Bend it on down, put your face on the floor. That to your legs can't stand. High freak with the word in a hand.

up, y'all? My name is Anissa, aka Shot by Anissa, and I'm from East Point, Georgia. Make sure you tap in at Shot by Anissa for all your videography needs. After I finish working out, I tune into Young Jock and the Street Morning Takeover for sure.

0: for success. So when you show up, don't just knock on the door lightly. Hit the door with pressure. Let the people on the other side of the door know that you are waiting. Everything that's on the other side of that door that's meant for you, all right? That's y'all Jock's Daily Jumpstart. Now it's time for Shout to Shout's Craze Report. You don't want to miss it. Keep it locked. Young Jock in the streets morning. Take over.
1: Young Jock's Daily Jumpstart.
2: 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Takeover.
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15: A better life with Dr. Sanjay Gupta.
16: Across the country right now, at this very moment, there are probably arguments taking place about who's doing more of the housework, the homework, the shuttling of kids from this activity to that. It's true. By and large, women do more of this than men. But doesn't have to be that way. And if you and your spouse can level that playing field, it's going to make both of you and your kids happier. Psychologist Yelena Kecmanovich says this might be how you get there. As hard as it might be at first, try to think of your partner like a teammate, not an adversary. Learn how to do some of the chores your partner does to get a better understanding of how much effort something takes. And finally, take the time to acknowledge what the other person is doing, and every now and then, even express your appreciation. That'll go a long way. I'm Dr. Sanjay Gupta, helping you live a better life.

0: And Saturday is the biggest boss in the game, Ricky Rose. And every day we listen to the best damn morning show. You got to stay tapped into the number one morning show in the city, you heard? It's Young Jock in the Streets Morning Takeover.
1: Good morning, Dree Taylor here with Young Jock in the Streets Morning Takeover. And there's so much to get into in this hour. Hundreds of Howard University freshmen were unenrolled weeks before the fall semester begins. Kiki Palmer and others have been announced in the 2027 class Walk of Fame.
2: Swimming. What? That's crazy.
3: Oh my gosh, that's crazy. That's so cool. The kids are going to love that. That's insane.
1: And Nancy Grace is still talking about Nolan Wells and his death.
4: Where's the throat? I know we have deep red markings on the occipital bone that's in the back of the thank you. This is directly from the autopsy. We want you to see what the family has seen. Don't you think, Joe Scott Morgan, that the second medical examiner might need the throat to figure out what happened?
1: All that and more coming up in this hour. Young Jock and the Streets Morning Takeover.

0: 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The crazy report is on right now.
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2: 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And crazy knows crazy. 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
3: Man, that just pissed me off.
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0: Good morning, it's your girl Tisha Campbell. Hey, you gotta listen to the best damn morning show. It's Young Jock and the Streets Morning Takeover. Everybody listens to Young Jock and the Streets Morning Takeover. Let's go.
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5: All right. Well, shout out to our people on Beauty in Black. One time for Julian Horton, friend to the show. I told him congratulations last night and he said thank you.
6: Yes.
5: What up, Dree Taylor?
6: What's going on? Good morning, Miss Shanika. We can't wait for Beauty in Black. The people asked and we got it. We thought it was over with season 3, but nope, they're renewing it.
5: All right. Well, are we ready to tease what's coming up inside the Word on the Streets news? Okay, great. Well, we got to talk about my favorite YN, Anthony Edwards, coming up. It seems like there are some nuptials that had happened that we did not know about. Also, there's a David update. The Hollywood Walk of Fame. Yes, some of our most notable stars like Keke Palmer are set to have a star, and Adrian Bronner's new accuser. We're going to get into that and more coming up in less than 10 minutes.
7: Yeah, it's Young Jock in the Streets Morning and Takeover. 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
8: Good morning, guys. The 2026 AT&T W All-Star Weekend kicks off today in Chicago. Fan fests are happening around the city of Chicago. The WNBA Starry 3-Point Contest and Kia WNBA Skills Challenge Shooting Stars is happening at Wintrust Arena on Sunday at 8:30 p.m. The AT&T WNBA All-Star Game featuring Team Spoon versus Team Coop at the United Center. 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
9: Caitlin Clark, Aaliyah Boston, Kelsey Mitchell, Olivia Miles, Paige Becker. 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
8: In Major League Baseball, the Atlanta Braves closed out their 4-game home series against the San Diego Padres with a 6-5 victory yesterday, winning 3-1. Today, the Chicago Cubs will take on the Pittsburgh Pirates, and the Detroit Tigers host the Kansas City Royals, while the Atlanta Braves are taking it on the road to Baltimore to face off against the Orioles. That's sports from the streets. I'm DJ Swin. I'm your DJ with the $1 million smile. 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
17: Richard had a history of a large tumor on his leg that had multiple prior operations, but it just kept coming back. 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
16: I had two counselors going on at the same time. 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
16: 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I'm back to rolling that ball.
17: That's why I choose to practice at the Lewis Cancer and Research Pavilion at St. Joseph's Candler.
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32: Now seems as good a time as any to remind you, you don't always have to take healthy habits to the extreme. Not only are you unlikely to stick with something that's difficult, even if you can keep it up, it's probably going to be to the detriment of something else. And chances are that something else is more important. So if you're on a quest to improve your health, I promise the basics are going to take you much further. I'm talking about diet, try and be as plant-based as possible, exercise, meaning multiple rounds of cardio and strength training, and sleep. For most people, 7 to 9 hours a night. I like to think of these things as sort of a three-legged stool, right? If you're not doing any one of them, it's really hard to keep balanced with the others. The key here is you don't have to strive for perfection. Doing anything is going to be better than nothing. I'm Dr. Sanjay Gupta, helping you live a better life.
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0: All right, let's get inside this Word on the Streets news. It just seems that it is time for a lot of stars to get their just due. And I am so excited for the one and only Keke Palmer. That is one of the stars that is celebrating getting her star on the Hollywood Walk of Fame.
1: It's when?
2: What? That's crazy.
1: Oh my gosh, that's crazy. That's so cool. The kids are going to love that. Insane.
0: Oh, you go, girl. Shout out to Raven Simone. Also, Lil Wayne, Idris Elba is going to receive a star. Carol G. Let's see. Delroy Lindo. He's been doing a lot of extraordinary parts as of late. And so many more. I am so excited to see this. Television, David Alan Greer, Lisa Kudrow. I'm trying to go through this list, but it is going to be a sight to behold. Linkin Park, just to name a few, and I really love their music. So I cannot wait to see the festivities take place. And Lil Wayne was, we don't see him get excited a lot, but he was definitely livid that he is going to be on the Hollywood Walk of Fame. So moving right along, let's get into this David update. All right. Of course, the details have been very gruesome about, this murder of this young girl, Celeste. Here's an update.
3: It is a match, people. They have matched the blue plastic fibers that were found inside Celeste's wounds where her limbs were cut off. That is a perfect match to the blue kiddie pool that was found in David's garage. It feels like it's over with at this point. They showed images of the blue plastic that were taken out of her body, and it was a perfect match. It was like two puzzle pieces coming together perfectly, and there's even like a pattern on the kiddie pool that was apparently used as, you know, like a basin to allegedly use a chainsaw to sever her limbs, to dismember her.
0: Ooh. Gotta take a deep breath after hearing that. Prayers again for this young girl. She went through a very tragic end. All right. Soulja Boy is now demanding a DNA test on his 3-year-old son after his ex filed a lawsuit for support, basically saying that she hasn't had support in all this time. Her name is Jacqueline Martinez. And now he wants a DNA test. All right. So we'll see how that pans out. Also, in matrimony news, allegedly, my favorite YN, Anthony Edwards, has married his longtime girlfriend, Shannon Jackson. So congratulations. Now, I did see her BFF say, oh, my best friend is now a wife. So that was enough confirmation for me. All right. Well, a couple of kids later, you know, I guess that's what's going on. And and finally, Adrian Bronner on live stream announced that he was being sued.
4: Check the story.
5: Says somebody's suing me for sexual battery.
6: That's why you beat somebody.
5: I don't know.
6: They just make up. He beat somebody for the.
7: That's what it sounds like,
0: This man's behavior towards women has been the most gross behavior that I've ever seen displayed on streaming, period. So, finally, somebody has had enough. So, we'll see how this plays out in court and keep you updated. That is the Word on the Streets news. I am Miss Shanika. You guys can follow me at Miss Shanika and follow us at Streets Morning Takeover. And it's all being brought to you by Amy Witherite at 1-800-TRUCK-WRECK.
8: 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You don't want to miss it. Keep it locked. Young Jock.

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0: That's right. Young Jock in the Streets Morning Takeover. Miss Shanika right here. Man, there is a huge controversy going on right now, and it involves Howard University students. Well, there are so many people outraged online right now because a lot of students are being unenrolled. Here is the news.
1: But we know the students say they're really caught up in a scholarship processing issue here.
2: Some say dozens got this email. Others say it's hundreds. Howard University hasn't given me a clear number despite my request. But the students I spoke to say this is a mistake that needs to be corrected today.
3: Howard has been my dream school for a very long time.
4: But the dream has been interrupted for some students like Dwayne Irvin from Missouri.
3: I've bought my flight tickets. I have bought all the dorm essentials I need. I've been packing.
4: On Wednesday, some students got this email from Howard University letting them know they missed the July 10th deadline to make their tuition payment or payment arrangement. As a result of this missed deadline, we can no longer hold your place in Howard University's incoming class.
0: Oh, wow. Very devastating news for so many students. Now, coming up, we're going to hear from a young lady named Isabel Williams, who is telling firsthand how it went down. So definitely keep it locked in right here. It's Young Jock in the Streets Morning Takeover.

0: set every weekday from 6 a.m. to 10 a.m. I'm listening to the best damn morning show, Young Jock and the Streets Morning Takeover. Hey!
1: Incoming Howard University students told their college dreams could be on hold. The university sending out emails to freshmen telling them they have been unenrolled for not paying tuition.
2: But students say it's a big mistake and that Howard has some major explanation to make.
3: All right. Very devastating news. Hundreds of students received from Howard University. There is an absolute outrage going on right now. If you are just joining us, there are several students that received word that they would be unenrolled from Howard University for the class of 2030. Now, Isabella Williams is among hundreds of students in this particular class that are speaking out online.
4: Never in my life have I gotten so far and worked so hard for it to be stripped from me on a random Wednesday when I was promised and told by people that what I was doing was okay, that everything was fine and that my scholarships could come through later. And then I'm suddenly unenrolled from my dream school. From a school that I worked so hard to get into, to afford to go to, because my mother wasn't able to continue her education there for the same reason.
3: I cannot even imagine the devastation. You work your butt off, you get scholarships, and you're already nervous about this next step in your life, and then you receive this news. Understandably, she's on the internet sobbing uncontrollably. So prayers out to her, and I hope they go ahead and correct this situation. But we will keep you updated with this Howard University and what's going on with these students as information becomes available to us. Now, coming up next, you already know that date dilemma. Do you have a dating situation that needs to be eliminated? Well, we can help you out. Hit us up this morning at 1-844-YUNG-JOC. It's Young Jock in the Streets Morning Takeover.
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14: 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I'm Dr. Sanjay Gupta, helping you live a better life.
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1: Young Jock and the Streets Morning Takeover. If you got a dilemma, they got a dilemma, which means we got a dilemma. It's The Date Dilemma. Who's on the line this morning?
2: Yeah, man, it's your boy Leo. I'm calling in to talk about my girl, Keisha, man. We was dating for 5 years, but she put your boy out there, man, with my new girl. I've been dating her for 2 years, you feel me?
3: Oh.
1: Damn.
4: What she telling you? You couldn't last long?
2: Nah, it wasn't there like that, but I be doing my thing, you feel me?
3: Okay, so what had happened?
2: You know, man, I got a little drunk, man. I did something I wasn't supposed to do, and shawty really aired me out, and I can't get in contact with her. She got me blocked on everything. Her family got me blocked, but I want y'all to call her so I can damn get on her ass, man.
4: You want us to call her, but you wasn't invited to the block party. You can't get in. So you want us to sneak in and then let you in the back door?
2: Man, for sure. You know how I go. Shawty, you from the hood. You know what's going on.
1: Hey, brother. Normally, I wouldn't do nothing. I wouldn't even get involved
3: in this.
1: But I think I'm kind of intrigued. I just want to see how she put you on blast. What's your ex name?
2: No, my ex name is Keisha.
4: Keisha. All right. Yeah.
1: So you finna have me call Keisha this morning. You don't want to bet. You just want to know why she put you on blast.
2: I'm trying to air-shawty out, man. Well, man, she put me out there. It was so dirty, man. It's trying to air-shawty out for real, though.
3: Okay.
4: Two wrongs don't make
3: That's
4: a right.
3: Crazy.
1: But this morning, we're going to make a point.
4: Let's get it.
1: Put your phone on mute. We'll kill you.
3: This is so toxic.
1: It is. Hey, man, I've been on the up and up for the last couple of days.
3: Mm-hmm.
1: I need some toxicity in my life.
4: Right. No, you don't.
1: Put your phone on mute, bro.
2: Got you, bro.
1: Hey.
4: Yeah, do not invite toxicity into your house,
1: who
4: brother.
1: That? I ain't know
3: toxicity.
4: Yeah. I ain't know who it was. Run the doorbell. I couldn't even see him on the ring. I opened the door. I ain't nobody there. I'm almost snuck in.
5: Hello.
1: Hey, good morning. May I speak with Keisha, please?
5: This is she.
1: Keisha, how you doing this morning, baby?
5: Who is this?
1: Keisha, the energy may be a little wrong. I'm excited this morning. Been waiting to get on the phone with you for the last 2 minutes of my life. You're on the phone with Young Jock, Miss Shanika, and Shawty with Young Jock and the Streets Morning Takeover, a nationally syndicated morning show. Hell yeah, oh wow, is exactly what we're saying. And we got a segment on this show called Oh Wow, The Date Dilemma. Keisha, you got to tell us what's going on. We got an ex-boyfriend of yours. What's the ex-boyfriend name, Miss Shanika?
3: Leo.
1: Are you familiar with Leo? Yeah, Leo.
5: What about Leo?
1: Leo gave us a call this morning. Leo said you did something to him, and he don't know why you put him on blast. He never told us how you put him on blast. He just said you put him on blast, whatever that means. Did Leo come out the closet or something? What is he talking about?
4: Yeah.
5: Oh, okay. Oh, he's talking about when I posted him and his new girl that he sent me.
1: Hmm? What? Come back again.
5: The video that he sent me.
1: What you mean?
4: So he sent
1: what kind of video?
5: So he sent me a video of him and the new girl doing a thing.
1: Huh?
5: Disrespectfully.
1: Huh?
5: So hell, I posted it.
1: Wait.
3: Oh. So he sent you the video.
5: He sent me the video of them wrong-ing.
4: Oh, my God.
5: Like he was trying to make me mad.
4: Wow.
1: Okay. This is getting...
4: And then you posted the video after he sent it to you.
5: I posted it so they could see how whack it was. He thought he was doing something.
4: As you should.
1: So what made him send you a picture of him and his new, a video of him and his
5: Because he still want me. He still, did he tell y'all that?
1: Nah, he didn't say like he want you.
4: He said he want to roast your ass.
1: So y'all don't fell out because, okay, I don't know why he was sending
5: you
1: a video.
5: Yeah, I blocked him. He's blocked on everything. He can't contact me. I don't even know why he called y'all to contact me. He's blocked.
1: Because we the only people can get him through. See, hey, there you go, big dog.
4: Here she is.
1: Here she go.
5: Oh, he on the phone.
1: Yeah.
2: Keisha, why you blocked me on everything, man?
5: Because I'm really tired of you. I can't do it no more.
2: Why you expose me like that? Why you, that video could have been us. That was really trying to show you what this,
5: I'm done with you. I don't want you no more. I don't even know why you sent me that.
3: Oh.
2: You know why?
5: It was trash. It was trash with me, and I bet you it was trash with her. She didn't look excited or nothing.
2: Look at the video. I'm doing my thing, flexing in the background, everything behind that. You feel?
5: You was doing the same week you was doing with me.
4: Ooh.
1: Time out.
5: It's whack.
1: Wait.
4: Wow.
3: So basically.
5: I know she know, and now everybody know.
3: So basically, it just sound like Leo been trying to get Keisha attention.
5: That's it. He's obsessed with me.
4: Leo, they say you ain't no lying boy.
1: Damn. Leo.
2: Look, I just wanted to show Charlotte what she was missing out on, but I wasn't expecting
5: I don't miss it. My new man made me forget all about you. I don't miss it.
2: I wasn't with all that. You feel me? I wasn't trying to do all that. I'm a player, man. We keep stuff P. You did.
5: I don't miss you. My new man made sure of that.
4: Wow.
1: Sir, before you say anything,
4: right,
1: sir, we can end this call right now. We don't have to go any further because she is definitely crazy with her tongue. Right
4: yeah,
1: now.
4: She's tearing you up, bro.
1: Yeah, man. I don't know if they could get to you fast enough to save you right now. Yeah. The ventilator is damn near on your face and your throat. You're about to be intubated.
4: She's tearing you up way worse than you were tearing your girl up on that tape.
1: Wow. On behalf of 1-800-INJURED, the Bethune Law Firm, they're not going to get no money. So our listeners, call us up. 1-844-YUNGJOC. That's 1-844-986-4562. Keep it locked. 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

0: Hey, what's up? It's Zanique, and Date Dilemma was very interesting today. You have to tune in every morning, Monday through Friday, to hear it on the best damn morning show. It's Young Jock and the Streets Morning Takeover.
1: And is. Now, while we are embarking on this Date Dilemma for this hot Date Dilemma today, I just want to tell y'all, man, you know what? I've come to realize, stop getting so mad at people and start looking at what's going on when it hits you off. Because some of these people really seriously have mental illness issues. And I think this is a case of that this morning. We're going to get right into it. Now, Leo was dating Keisha for like 5 years, but she added him out with his new girl and he wants to blast her, right? So when we get Keisha on the phone, she said, look, man, Leo sent her a video of him and his new girl doing, you know, sexual things. And Keisha posted the video straight to the gram. She said, man, I shot that thing right in the orbit. And she was like, boy, they tore his ass up. She said it wasn't even mid. It was below average. It was subpar.
2: Oh, God.
1: That's bad, man. Wow. Now, Leo wanted to get, he said he, I was just trying to figure out what, how he thought that was going to get her back. Child, you think he was just trying to indifference her? Like you said.
3: Yes. Oh, somebody else want him. I better go get my man before she take him forever.
1: Well, then that means she must be trash, too. If he trash. He felt he could pull a move like that. He must think she trash too.
3: Yeah, sometimes you find your keys in the trash.
1: Well, you know, you got a good point. I was sure looking for my wallet the other day and it was in the trash. Hey, man, Young Jock in the Streets more than take a what's your thoughts on this Date Dilemma?
4: I feel like he lame, but also it's like, if he want a show, then we can play the game. I feel like he thought that he didn't think that nobody else could do it better than he could. A lot of men act out when they're in their feelings.
5: Man, check this out, man. Who is raising these dudes out here? Like, what type of lame ass is that? I'm about to send my ex a video of me f***ing a new joint to try to get her back? Who's raising these dudes, yo?
6: Hey, man, shoot. I think Shawty flexing. I really think Shawty just wanted to be added in on it. Because obviously, she liked it before, but when it ain't her, she want to go ahead and try to put some dirt on his name. All I'm saying is, she can join in.
7: All I got to say is, I think he got to let it go. Let it go. Oh, whoa. Shawty don't look like she wants you no more. And you ain't got them deep strokes. No, sir.
8: We don't want you singing on our airway. Well, you did not snap back.
1: Hell no.
9: 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We got more. 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
29: Even for people who fall asleep easily, staying asleep can be difficult. You wake up, your mind starts to race, you can't turn those thoughts off. Sleep experts say there are a few things you can try. Cognitive shuffling. That's when you choose a random, impersonal, non-emotional word. Then for each letter of that word, think of as many words that begin with each letter as you can before moving on to the next one. It distracts your brain from stress. It also mimics the fragmented thought patterns that usually occur as you drift off to sleep. Sensory grounding is something else. That's when you work through things you can hear, feel, see, smell, or taste. That helps you to be in the moment instead of dwelling on the past or the future. Or just do a mental walkthrough of a place you know well. Familiar but neutral imagery that can calm the brain. I'm Dr. Sanjay Gupta, helping you live a better life.
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1: All right, let's get inside this Word on the Streets news. It just seems that it is time for a lot of stars to get their just due. And I am so excited for the one and only Keke Palmer. That is one of the stars that is celebrating getting her star on the Hollywood Walk of Fame.
2: That's winning.
3: What? That's crazy.
1: Shout out to Raven Simone. Also, Lil Wayne, Idris Elba is going to receive a star. Carol G. Let's see. Delroy Lindo. He's been doing a lot of extraordinary parts as of late. And so many more. I am so excited to see this. Television, David Alan Greer, Lisa Kudrow. I'm trying to go through this list, but it is going to be a sight to behold. Linkin Park, just to name a few, and I really love their music. So I cannot wait to see the festivities take place. And Lil Wayne was, we don't see him get excited a lot, but he was definitely livid that he is going to be on the Hollywood Walk of Fame. So moving right along, let's get into this David update. All right. Of course, the details have been very gruesome about, this murder of this young girl, Celeste. Here's an update.
4: It is a match, people. They have matched the blue plastic fibers that were found inside Celeste's wounds where her limbs were cut off. That is a perfect match to the blue kiddie pool that was found in David's garage. It feels like it's over with at this point. They showed images of the blue plastic that were taken out of her body, and it was a perfect match. It was like two puzzle pieces coming together perfectly, and there's even like a pattern on the kiddie pool that was apparently used as, you know, like a basin to allegedly use a chainsaw to sever her limbs, to dismember her.
1: Whew. Gotta take a deep breath after hearing that. Prayers again for this young girl. She went through a very tragic end. All right. Soulja Boy is now demanding a DNA test on his 3-year-old son after his ex filed a lawsuit for support, basically saying that she hasn't had support in all this time. Her name is Jacqueline Martinez, and now he wants a DNA test. All right, so we'll see how that pans out. Also, in matrimony news, allegedly, my favorite YN, Anthony Edwards, has married his longtime girlfriend, Shannon Jackson. So congratulations. Now, I did see her BFF say, oh, my best friend is now a wife. So that was enough confirmation for me. All right. Well, a couple of kids later, you know, I guess that's what's going on. And and finally, Adrian Bronner on live stream announced that he was being sued.
5: Check the story.
6: Says somebody suing me for sexual battery.
7: That's why you beat somebody.
6: I don't know.
7: They just make up. He beat somebody for the.
8: That's what it sounds like, huh?
1: This man's behavior towards women has been the most gross behavior that I've ever seen displayed on streaming, period. So, finally, somebody has had enough. So, we'll see how this plays out in court and keep you updated. That is the Word on the Streets news. I am Miss Shanika. You guys can follow me at Miss Shanika and follow us at Streets Morning Takeover. And it's all being brought to you by Amy Witherite at 1-800-TRUCK-RAP.
9: Let it clap, let it clap. Ride this or you sit on my
10: lap. Let's go.
9: Spread them cheeks, let me see that. Shake that like you out of control. Mm-hmm. That thing till your throat gets sore. Bend it on down, put your face on the floor. That till your legs can't stand. High freak with the word in a hand. High freak.

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0: is a very, very beautiful morning to wake up. What's your favorites? Young JLC, Miss Shanika, and Shouta, good morning, good people. You know, there's been some things happening and stirring up all over the place, especially the internet. Social media is one of those places where those things happen.
1: Yes.
0: And when it makes its way to radio, you know, people have scrutinized, you know, chimed in on what they believe, whatever. So, people trying to figure out this latest situation with Goody Mob and CeeLo, as, you know, they just recently joined us here on the morning show this week. Now, we're going to start with CeeLo. He came to the show. I'm gonna roll it out, and we'll get into it. Let's go.
2: It's really something logistical. It's not personal. It's quite professional. We're in Atlanta. We're home. So we're going to talk about the other things that I'm affiliated with and that I extend from. So, of course, Dungeon Family, Goody, all of those things with the utmost respect and reverence. So I'll never disrespect, you know what I mean, like our family, you know what I mean, and the legacy that and the monuments that we built here. You know what I mean? But, you know, just for going forward, you know, it's just a focus, you know what I mean? And I won't even be as definitive as I was on the last couple of occasions where I was just like, no, nope, not doing it. And it's like, because truthfully, I don't know. It's like, whatever God may move me to do.
0: Okay, at this point, people believe that CeeLo, when he came to our show, he was just trying to make amends and clean things up because he went on some other shows and said some different things. That's why he said, I'm not going to be as detailed and just say no. I may, you know, because he said some things that offended people in this group, apparently, or someone took offense to it. So recently, the Goody Mob came in. We're expecting to see all four members.
3: I wasn't, because of the interview that we had with CeeLo. I was not expecting it.
0: Well, I can't say that because CeeLo didn't make it seem like it was an end to anything. He just said it's logistics. Now, we sat down with Cujo, Gip, Timo.
1: Yes, sir.
0: And I started the interview. I say I thought it's four seats, but only three seats are filled. What's going on? And

0: the convo started off like this.
1: Good tomorrow ain't your problem. Never been your problem.
0: True. Understood.
1: You know, can't be mad at us about what went down with your Pacific things that you do personally.
0: Right, right.
1: And you know how sometimes, you know, when things go wrong in some people's life, they take it out on everybody else that's standing beside them. And I think we in that kind of situation right now where it's not our fault that he feel the way he feel, because we the big brothers. We raised him. He ain't raised us.
0: Okay.
1: So with that being said, like, we don't have no problem with him. Our thing is that if it's ever any problem, deal with the problem.
0: Okay.
1: Don't turn around and turn on your family.
0: Mm. So what's your thoughts, Ms. Shanika? Because you say I'm playing it politically correct.
2: You are.
0: Tell me
2: doing
0: how.
2: It.
0: Let's get into it. How am I playing it politically correct?
2: And it's something that I feel like us as Southerners are more fully emotionally invested in, because we love this group. We grew up with this group in our culture. And rightfully so, one person separating themselves from the group can cause friction. And it's just a matter of how things were done. It's okay to move forward, but how was it done? I'm not saying that this man CeeLo does not have the right to go move forward with his life, but I mean, apparently the group feels a certain way. They feel deserted.
0: Okay.
3: Hey, man, I'm gonna say it like this. CeeLo is another being inside of being CeeLo. He has Gnarls Barkley. So he is another entity. When this entity has to go off and be that, I don't think that there's a room for the other entity. So you have to separate them. And if I'm going to be a great Gnarls Barkley, then I'm sorry, I'll try to come get the team later, but I got to go make this happen for me.
0: Okay. I mean, this morning we're asking our listeners, does CeeLo owe Goody Mob anything? What do you think this outcome should be? What is the resolve? 1-844-986-4562. Let's see if we can work things out. Call us up. Young Jock in the Streets Morning. Take over.

0: morning. What's happening? It's Cujo Goody.
1: What's good with y'all? Good morning. This Big Gip.
0: One half of Goody Mob.
1: Every day, we listen to the best damn morning show. Gotta stay tapped in now.
0: To the number one morning show in the city. It's Young Jock and the Streets Morning Takeover. Man.
2: It's really something logistical. It's not personal. It's quite professional. We're in Atlanta, we're home, so we're going to talk about the other things that I'm affiliated with and that I extend from. So, of course, Dungeon Family, Goody, all of those things with the utmost respect and reverence. And so I'll never disrespect, you know what I mean, like our family, you know what I mean, and the legacy that and the monuments that we built here. You know what I mean? But, you know, just for going forward, you know, it's just a focus, you know what I mean? And I won't even be as definitive as I was on the last couple of occasions where I was just like, nope, not doing it. And it's like, because truthfully, I don't know. It's like, whatever God may move me to do.
3: Good tomorrow ain't your problem. Never been your problem.
4: True.
3: You know, can't be mad at us about what went down with your Pacific things that you do personally.
4: Right.
3: And you know how sometimes, you know, when things go wrong in some people's life, they take it out on everybody else that's standing beside them. And I think we in that kind of situation right now where it's not our fault that he feel the way he feel, because we the big brothers. We raised him. He ain't raised us.
4: Okay.
3: So with that being said, like, we don't have no problem with him. Our thing is that if it's ever any problem, deal with the problem.
4: Okay.
3: Don't turn around and turn on your family.
4: So this morning we're talking about the situation with CeeLo. You know, I had mentioned some things about, you know, his indifferences with his group, Goody Mob. And then, of course, you know, it's kind of hard to not come back and say something maybe sometimes. So I asked a question while interviewing Goody Mob the other day. And Gip's response was, hey, man, you know, CeeLo is off doing his thing, getting himself together. And it kind of started sounding a little, you know, interesting. And as the post was posted and all of our social media just started taking off. So, you know, some of these comments are interesting. So one says, sounds like CeeLo ain't in that space mentally or musically. Hey, we can't get an Outkast record together. Said, why do you feel like you're supposed to be able to get a Goody Mob album together?
5: Somebody even had the nerve to say CeeLo is their best hope that they got, and Gip responded laughing out loud, Gip straight, little buddy, regardless. So, I mean, the comments are...
4: Well, this one right here says...
5: Treacherous.
4: From D. Cortez, it says, CeeLo has been off and on, been a part of Goody Mob, but CeeLo and the rest of Goody Mob as a whole will always be Dungeon Family. Maybe the next Goody Mob album could consist of Big Gip, Cujo, T-Mo Good, and include Cool Breeze and EJ the Witch, blah, blah, blah, blah, blah, blah, as temporary replacements for CeeLo. I'm going to just keep it 100. I ain't got to read no comments. I'm going to tell y'all what's happening. Like, do anything else. You know, if CeeLo chooses to do this, or if the other members of Goody Mob choose to do that, respectfully, as a whole, that is something in front of you. But when you start talking 30 years of continued involvement, continued engagement, when it's time for someone to go their separate way or feels like they got to try something else, I can't be mad at you for that. And I'm not saying no one is mad. I'm just saying me speaking from my point of view. Because in life, we have friends. Right now, if like you said, Ms. Shadanika, if Mike Epps calls Shada right now to go on tour, would I be mad if he left the morning show for a little while? I wouldn't be. I would say, brother, go spread your wings and do what your truest heart's desires are. You know what I'm saying? I wouldn't be on that. And I'm not saying they are on that, but I do see the divide. I do see the misunderstanding of it all because they're family. And I really don't even want to be in nobody else's business, but we're in the business of radio. We have to talk about people's business.
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5: 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Maybe now is not the time, but never say never, and we hope that they come back together.
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3: We've all been there. 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Aside from the obvious, making sure you're getting enough sleep, there are a couple quick pick-me-ups that experts recommend before you take your seat. 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That can increase your alertness. 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Of course, you could also make a point to engage in the meeting. You're not likely to fall asleep while you're actually talking. I'm Dr. Sanjay Gupta, helping you live a better life.
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2: Yep, smell smarter. Hey, look, are you smarter than Young Jock? Call me up this morning, 1-844-986-4562. Miss Shanika.
3: What?
2: Who's the 33rd president of the United States?
3: Yo, daddy.
2: Man, get your ass out of here. Y'all call us up. This is what I'm dealing with. I need somebody to really call me and win this. My yard. We got $50 on the line for you, man. Again, the number's 1-844-986-4562. Shout out, you ready?
1: Yes, sir.
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3: Young Jock in the Streets Morning Takeover. Who's on the line this morning?
4: Good morning. This is Adriana.
3: Adriana. Oh, you sound educated.
5: Hey, Adriana.
3: Are you smarter than Young Jock this morning?
4: Yes, I am.
3: Just because you sound that happy, you know what? I believe you're going to smoke me. I'm going to just be nice.
5: What? And you are never just.
4: Yeah, I don't know about that.
3: Well, you do it every day, Shanika. You be trying to cheat for these people. And
5: no,
3: I love it. I do. I love it. Come on, let's get into it. You
5: all
3: ready?
5: All right. Well, Adriana, here are the rules. You have 10 seconds to answer each question. The first person to get all three questions correctly will be the winner. You guys cannot answer each other's questions, and you have to listen to the whole question and potential answers before you can answer the question. And finally, I am not repeating any questions or potential answers, okay?
4: Okay.
5: All right, Adriana, we're going to start with you. And the first question is, how many teams has LeBron James played for? Is it A, 4, B, 5, or C,
4: 3? 3, C.
5: You are correct.
4: Yes.
5: Young Jock.
3: Yes.
5: What animal species are humans considered to be? Is it A, Homo sapiens, B, mammals, or C, primates?
3: Damn, it depends on which area you live in.
5: What is your answer, Jock?
3: I'm a mammal. Homo sapiens. I'm gonna be a Homo sapien, or maybe a
5: What's your final answer?
3: A sapien, goddamn.
5: You are correct.
3: I was just trying to take the front part off.
4: Come on, Doc.
5: All right.
3: I'm sorry, Adriana. Good morning.
5: So, this next question is for you, Adriana. Who won the World Cup prior to this year? Was it A, France, B, Brazil, or C, Argentina?
4: Okay, so I'm from Brazil, and I know it was Argentina. I got to say, unfortunately, people, because we're Brazilian, so
5: it was Argentina. Yeah.
4: And I know we didn't win, unfortunately, so.
5: Okay, but you are absolutely correct. Young Jack.
3: Yeah.
5: All right. What year was the city of Atlanta officially founded? Is it A, 1850, B, 1837, or C, 1855?
3: For some reason, I like that 7 number. I think because that's when we got the gold spike. I'm going with that.
6: 37.
5: 2. You are correct.
4: Yay. Come on, Doc.
3: It's getting stiff around here.
5: All right. Adriana, I know you said that you are Brazilian, but I want to ask you this. What year did the U.S. gain its independence? Is it A, 1876, B, 1712, or C, 1776?
4: Okay, we're getting into history now. I'm going to go, it's not the 18th, 1776.
5: Adriana, you are the winner.
3: Congratulations. I love that for you this morning, man. Hey, I heard it as soon as you got on the phone. Play the tough fight.
4: Thank you so much.
3: Yeah, man. Congratulations. We're going to hook you up with $50, man. You are the winner. Are You Smarter Than Young Jock this morning?
4: Hey, awesome. Thank you so much. And shout out to Abraham over there, because I know he's working with you guys. So I love that.
5: That's right.
3: Thank you for your call, man. Hold on.
0: Test your wits. Test your knowledge for cash and prizes.
1: Taking the game, the game's mine.
0: It's Are You Smarter Than Young Jock?
2: A king and his gang.
0: Only with Young Jock in the Streets Morning Takeover. It's time for the throwback song of the day.
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0: Young Jock in the Streets Morning Takeover.

0: That's right. It is a beautiful morning to wake up to just good energy.
1: Mm-hmm.
0: I'm going to tell you some good energy this morning, man. Shouts out to that boy, Lil Wayne, man. You got to talk about that, Miss Shanika.
1: That's
0: man.
1: Right. Congratulations. He is going to be set to receive his Hollywood star on the Walk of Fame. So he tweeted, okay, so my brother Fabian Wright, he played too much like brothers do. He just told me that it was confirmed. I'm getting my own star on a Hollywood Walk of Fame. What the blank? This man played too much, bruh. You serious, boy?
0: That's aww. Good when you hear legends still get excited about things, man. You know what I'm saying? Now, coming up, man, you don't want to miss the Streets Morning Takeover Mix, man. Hey, we got to have some fun around here, too, man. We got some videos coming exclusively of us in the studio going up. Hope you're ready for it. Now, Miss Shanika.
1: Yes, sir.
0: Versus.
1: Mm-hmm.
0: What's your thoughts on it, man? Did you see it, Shawty?
1: I had no thoughts.
0: You ain't got no thoughts?
1: No.
0: The game?
2: I don't know.
0: YG?
1: Nope.
0: What you mean?
1: I mean, I don't care for either one.
0: Why you? Man, come on, man. Don't act like them boys ain't contributing to the culture.
1: For me.
0: For real?
1: I didn't say that they didn't contribute to the culture, but I'm not interested in either one.
0: I get it, man. But for the West Coast and the people who do like it, man, that thing was deep. It was deep. It was a lot of people on stage.
1: Sausage 3,000. Party.
2: It looked like a sausage fest. I ain't hard to see no women up there.
0: Hey, man.
2: Game had his hair out.
0: I'm going to keep it 100.
2: Come on.
0: Shouldn't be nobody on the stage with you. You know what I'm saying? But I know it's that moment. It's probably for any artist that's going on there, this is possibly one of their most highlighted moments of their career, or possibly the biggest moment, you know, because you get a chance to do something that's, frankly, it's kind of new. We hadn't done this. I mean, people battled always in hip-hop, but when you start getting...
2: It's the trendy thing.
0: Yeah, it's the thing to do. So, yeah, they had a lot of red on. Game was looking like... Game looked like Drake up there. To me, he looked like Drake mixed with Trinidad James.
1: I'm like, did they get bullied into this versus?
0: Hey man, they doing it for the culture, man. You know what I'm saying?
2: I tell you what was impressive for me was getting down in a whole bottle of Don Julio in between one of the matches. I mean, I cannot even take a shot.
1: So a man down in a whole bottle of Don Julio impressed you?
2: No, it was impressive
1: he
2: for
1: put
2: his
1: down his throat?
2: No, but, girl, please, man, don't reference me. Don't reference me with none of that shaky stuff. I'm straight.
1: On the creek.
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5: Caitlin Clark, Aaliyah Boston, Kelsey Mitchell, Olivia Miles, Paige Beckers. 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
4: In Major League Baseball, the Atlanta Braves closed out their 4-game home series against the San Diego Padres with a 6-5 victory yesterday, winning 3-1. Today, the Chicago Cubs will take on the Pittsburgh Pirates and the Detroit Tigers host the Kansas City Royals, while the Atlanta Braves are taking it on the road to Baltimore to face off against the Orioles. That's sports from the streets. I'm DJ Swin. 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
26: What are the chances you are listening to this while drinking a nice hot cup of coffee? If so, don't let me stop you. For years, we've been reporting on the health benefits of coffee, and that's not going to stop today. A new study, this one out of Harvard School of Public Health, found that coffee and tea could help lower your risk of developing dementia. People who enjoyed 1 to 3 caffeinated cups a day saw the biggest impact. In addition to the caffeine, coffee contains hundreds of bioactive compounds that can influence inflammation, glucose metabolism, vascular function, and oxidative stress. It's also possible coffee drinkers might be doing other things that keep them healthy. Eating a more balanced diet, getting plenty of exercise, sleep, not smoking, or drinking too much alcohol. And finally, staying socially active. I'm Dr. Sanjay Gupta, helping you live a better life.
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1: Miss Capri, baby.
0: Hey, you got to listen to the best damn morning show. I'm talking about the number one morning show in the city. It's Young Jock and the Streets Morning Takeover. Everybody listens to Young Jock and the Streets Morning Takeover. You know that.
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2: Okay.

0: All right, let's get inside this Word on the Streets news. It just seems that it is time for a lot of stars to get their just due. And I am so excited for the one and only Keke Palmer. That is one of the stars that is celebrating getting her star on the Hollywood Walk of Fame.
1: Twin.
2: What?
1: That's crazy.
0: Shout out to Raven Simone. Also, Lil Wayne, Idris Elba is going to receive a star. Carol G. Let's see. Delroy Lindo. He's been doing a lot of extraordinary parts as of late. And so many more. I am so excited to see this. Television, David Alan Greer, Lisa Kudrow. I'm trying to go through this list, but it is going to be a sight to behold. Linkin Park, just to name a few, and I really love their music. So I cannot wait to see the festivities take place. And Lil Wayne was, we don't see him get excited a lot, but he was definitely livid that he is going to be on the Hollywood Walk of Fame. So moving right along, let's get into this David update. All right. Of course, the details have been very gruesome about, this murder of this young girl, Celeste. Here's an update.
3: It is a match, people. They have matched the blue plastic fibers that were found inside Celeste's wounds where her limbs were cut off. That is a perfect match to the blue kiddie pool that was found in David's garage. It feels like it's over with at this point. They showed images of the blue plastic that were taken out of her body, and it was a perfect match. It was like two puzzle pieces coming together perfectly, and there's even like a pattern on the kiddie pool that was apparently used as, you know, like a basin to allegedly use a chainsaw to sever her limbs, to dismember her.
0: Whew, gotta take a deep breath after hearing that. Prayers again for this young girl. She went through a very tragic end. All right, I am Miss Shanika. You guys can follow me at Miss Shanika and follow us at Streets Morning Takeover. And it's all being brought to you by Amy Witherite at 1-800-TRUCK-WRECK.
4: Yeah, you know what it is. It's about that time, man. Strap up. Let's ride out, man. It's time for the Takeover Mix with DJ Swin coming up next. Right here on Young Jock and the Streets Morning Takeover.

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2: Shawty, man, we got to get this clip before these mics come back on. 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
2: 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Oh, Young Jock in the Streets Morning Takeover.
4: Be about it.
3: Hey.
2: Well, I done already told him. Hey, y'all, the Streets Morning Takeover mix is going live right now. 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
3: Turn up.

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4: Deidre.
2: Deidre, how you doing, sweetheart?
4: I'm all right. How you doing?
2: What's going on in your life right now?
4: What's going on in my life?
2: Tell the truth. Be transparent. What's that one thing I can help you with in that personal space, in that personal realm of your life with you and your relationship right now? I can hear it in your voice. Now, even that tell it all. And it's okay because you have a forgiving heart. Whoever you with, you trying your best to make it work. Talk to me about it.
4: I don't want to put this on the radio. I'm sorry.
2: Nobody know who you are. They don't know where you calling from. This is syndicated all over the United States. Don't nobody know who you is. You ain't say where you calling from. Tell me. I want to know, baby.
4: So I do a lot of reading about these relationships, about women not being with their child's father. I have just gotten to the point where I don't think I can take the verbal abuse or, you know, just the inconsistency and stuff like that. So my thing is, as a single mom, you know, trying to do better for herself and her child, you know, what do you suggest as a single mom with all these stereotypical black women not with their child's father, their failure?
2: You know what? Let me tell you something, man. At the end of the day, life be life. You know what I'm saying? And what happens is sometimes there's a thing that it's a process that no one really breaks down to a man until he understands it later on. Y'all go through something when y'all have a child, and that's called postpartum. And there are a lot of things about you that change. Some women, it don't even affect them. They're able to nurture their relationship and this newborn child that they brought into the world. But some women become a monster to the men almost a little bit. You know what I'm saying? Because y'all going through so much, your hormones out of whack. Y'all treat the guy a little differently, or the guy feels a little out of place sometimes, and it's nothing to do with y'all. It's just nature. And sometimes the guy feels unwanted, and he feels unwarranted for being there in a sense. A lot of times, because I've seen homies where I'm like, nah, bro, you got a good situation. Then when I get a chance to see what they're going through, I'm not saying leave, bro. I'm just saying I understand what you're going through. But for myself as a man, I went through it a few times where I had to step back and say, wait, I'm not your enemy. We in this together. So for you, I would just tell you, continue to work on you. Continue to be the great spirit that you are. Continue being a good mother. Raise your child to the best of your ability. And when the right man come along, when God send him your way, you know what I'm saying? You nurture that relationship and make it what it's supposed to be.
4: Okay, I appreciate that.
2: You feel me? I appreciate you calling this morning, baby. That's the Love Doc Jock.
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0: Listen. Hey, yo, what's up? It's the young bad boy, King Combs. And everybody, we listen to the best morning show in the world. You gotta stay topped in to the number one morning show in the city. It's Young Jock and the Streets Morning Takeover. Everybody listen to Young Jock and the Streets Morning Takeover right now. Let's get it.
1: That's right. You know what it is, man. It's a beautiful day in the neighborhood, man. It's Friday. I pray that you woke up on the right side of the bed. Miss Shanika.
2: Yes, sir.
1: Man, you seem to be in good spirits today. We got to get into what you got going on, okay?
2: All right. Well, I was writing a verse, but I had to stop my activities because there's a breaking news story about Diddy, and it is being reported that he is being held in solitary confinement right now. You want to know why?
1: Mm-hmm.
2: Allegedly, they are saying that he has been sentenced at Fort Dix, and he's in solitary confinement, allegedly, for choking an inmate. Yes, allegedly, the man got beat up by Diddy bad. There was a phone call, and that's how this news got circulating everywhere. Diddy choked him out, apparently, and Diddy is now in solitary confinement for a possible 30 days.
3: Mm. Wow.
2: Yeah.
3: He's supposed to get out soon. So that's going to definitely affect his good time.
2: Soon as in what?
3: I mean, because he's going to do a drug program. He's going to do a few programs.
2: Yeah, he was going to shave off some time, but it wasn't like he was going to get out in the next 3 or 4 months.
1: I mean, it ain't like he's going to do another 3 or 4 years. He will be home in any given Sunday.
2: All right. So what do you think happened? You think he was trying to protect his butt?
1: I don't know what he was. But what could be very, very interesting, somebody could feel like, nah, I want you to stay a little longer. People do that when you start coming out in a short time.
2: Mm-hmm.
1: People go and, you know, incite things or instigate, antagonize, do whatever they can to make you flip, make you stay in there longer with them.
3: But as much money as Diddy got, he shouldn't have to wipe his butt in jail. He should have somebody doing everything for him.
1: Man, nobody doing all that. Come on.
3: Oh, they do.
2: No, they trying to take his butt, not wipe it.
1: He got enough money, has somebody wiping his ass in jail. Come on.
3: They would do it. Now, people did be bones some honey.
2: So
3: bones.
2: You will wipe Diddy butt in jail?
3: I won't wipe
2: money.
3: Nobody butt. I wipe my butt with your.
1: Hey, man. Hey, y'all got
2: you
1: too much going on.
2: You talking about wiping his butt?
1: I'm saying. I just, hey, man.

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1: Young Jock and the Streets Morning Takeover. If you got a dilemma, they got a dilemma, which means we got a dilemma. It's The Date Dilemma. Who's on the line this morning?
2: Yeah, man, it's your boy Leo. I'm calling in to talk about my girl, Keisha, man. We was dating for 5 years, but she put your boy out there, man, with my new girl. I've been dating her for 2 years, you feel me?
3: Oh.
1: Damn.
4: What she telling you? You couldn't last long?
2: Nah, it wasn't there like that, but I be doing my thing, you feel me?
3: Okay, so what had happened?
2: You know, man, I got a little drunk, man. I did something I wasn't supposed to do, and Shawty really aired me out, and I can't get in contact with her. She got me blocked on everything. Her family got me blocked, but I want y'all to call her so I can damn get on her ass, man.
4: You want us to call her, but you wasn't invited to the block party. You can't get in. So you want us to sneak in and then let you in the back door?
2: Man, for sure. You know how I go. Shawty, you from the hood. You know what's going on.
1: Hey, brother. Normally, I wouldn't do nothing. I wouldn't even get involved in this debt. But I think I'm kind of intrigued. I just want to see how she put you on blast. What's your ex name?
2: No, my ex name is Keisha.
4: Keisha. All right. Yeah.
1: So you finna have me call Keisha this morning. You don't want to bet. You just want to know why she put you on blast.
2: I'm trying to F Shawty out, man. Well, man, she put me out there. It was so dirty, man. It's trying to F Shawty out for real, though.
3: Hmm. Okay.
4: Two wrongs don't make
3: That's
4: a right.
3: Crazy.
1: But this morning, we're going to make a point.
4: Let's get it.
1: Put your phone on mute. We'll kill you.
3: This is so toxic.
1: It is. Hey, man. I've been on the up and up for the last couple of days.
3: Mm-hmm.
1: I need some toxicity in my life.
4: No, you don't.
1: Put your phone on mute, bro.
2: Got you, bro.
1: Hey.
4: Job, do not invite toxicity into your house,
1: who
4: brother.
1: That? I ain't know.
3: Toxicity?
4: Yeah. I ain't know who it was. Run the doorbell. I couldn't even see him on the ring. I opened the door. Ain't nobody there. I'm almost snuck in.
5: Hello.
1: Hey, good morning. May I speak with Keisha, please?
5: This is she.
1: Keisha, how you doing this morning, baby?
5: Who is this?
1: Keisha, okay, the energy may be a little wrong. I'm excited this morning. Been waiting to get on the phone with you for the last 2 minutes of my life. You're on the phone with Young Jock, Miss Shanika, and Shawty Shawty with Young Jock and the Streets Morning Takeover, a nationally syndicated morning show. Hell yeah, oh wow, it's exactly what we're saying. And we got a segment on this show called Oh Wow, The Date Dilemma. Keisha, you got to tell us what's going on. We got an ex-boyfriend of yours. What's the ex-boyfriend name, Miss Shanika?
3: Leo.
1: Are you familiar with Leo? Yeah, Leo.
5: What about Leo?
1: Leo gave us a call this morning. Leo said you did something to him, and he don't know why you put him on blast. He never told us how you put him on blast. He just said you put him on blast, whatever that means. Did Leo come out the closet or something? What is he talking about?
4: Yeah.
5: Oh, okay. Oh, he's talking about when I posted him and his new girl that he sent me.
1: Hmm? What? Come back again. Now what?
4: Huh?
5: The video that he sent me.
1: What you
4: okay,
1: mean?
4: So he sent
1: what kind of video?
5: So he sent me a video of him and the new girl doing a thing.
1: Huh?
5: Disrespectful.
1: Huh?
5: So yeah. I posted it.
1: Wait.
3: Oh. So he sent you the video.
5: He sent me the video of them rocking.
4: Oh my God.
5: Like he was trying to make me mad.
4: Wow.
1: Okay. This is getting...
4: And then you posted the video after he sent it to you.
5: I posted it so they could see how whack it was. He thought he was doing something.
4: As you should.
1: So what made him send you a picture of him and his new, a video of him and his
5: Because he still want me. He still, did he tell y'all that?
1: Nah, he didn't say like he wants you.
4: He said he want to roast your ass.
1: So y'all don't fell out because, okay, I don't know why he was sending you a video.
5: Yeah, I blocked him. He's blocked on everything. He can't contact me. I don't even know why he called y'all to contact me. He's blocked.
1: Because we the only people can get him through. See, hey, there you go, big dog. Here she go.
5: Oh, he on the phone.
1: Yeah.
2: Keisha, why you blocked me on everything, man?
5: Because I'm really tired of you. I can't do it no more.
2: Why you expose me like that? Why you, that video could have been us. That was really trying to show you what this,
5: I'm done with you. I don't want you no more. I don't even know why you sent me that.
3: Oh.
2: You know why?
5: It was trash. It was trash with me, and I bet you it was trash with her. She didn't look excited or nothing.
2: Look at the video. I'm doing my thing, flexing in the background, everything behind that. You feel me?
5: You was doing the same week you was doing with me.
4: Ooh.
1: Time out.
5: It's whack.
1: Wait.
4: Wow.
3: So basically.
5: I know she know, and now everybody know.
3: So basically, it just sound like Leo been trying to get Keisha attention.
5: That's it. He's obsessed with me.
4: Leo, they say you ain't no lying, boy.
1: Damn. Leo.
2: Look, I just wanted to show Charlotte what she was missing out on, but I wasn't expecting
5: I don't miss it. My new man made me forget all about you. I don't miss it.
2: I wasn't with all that. You feel me? I wasn't trying to do all that. I'm a player, man. We keep stuff P. You did.
5: I don't miss you. My new man made sure that.
3: Woo!
4: Wow.
1: Sir, before you say anything, sir, we could end this call right now. We don't have to go any further because she is definitely crazy with her tongue. Like
4: she's tearing you up, bro.
1: Yeah, man. I don't know if they could get to you fast enough to save you right now. Yeah. The ventilator is damn near on your face and your throat. You're about to be intubated.
4: She tearing you up way worse than you were tearing your girl up on that tape.
1: Wow. On behalf of 1-800-INJURED, the Bethune Law Firm, they're not going to get no money. 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That's 1-844-986-4562. 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
7: As a parent, when you send your kid off to school in the morning, you know that they're going to be learning, they're going to be spending time with their friends. But a new study out of UCSF found adolescents are spending an average of 70 minutes of their school day on their phones. Now, some kids will say they need their phones to help with schoolwork, but this study found that they were spending the vast majority of their screen time on TikTok, Instagram, and Snapchat. Not really apps that you're going to be turning to for homework help. Now, the study's lead author said, don't blame kids for using their phones at school. Teach them how to resist them. Focus on what they'd get by putting them aside rather than what you're taking away. Explain how phones could hurt their academic performance, and also remind them of this. Nothing takes the place of real face-to-face friendships. I'm Dr. Sanjay Gupta, helping you live a better life.
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0: what's up? It's Zanique, and Date Dilemma was very interesting today. You have to tune in every morning, Monday through Friday, to hear it on the best damn morning show. It's Young Jock and the Streets Morning Takeover.
1: And is. Now, while we are embarking on this Date Dilemma for this hot Date Dilemma today, I just want to tell y'all, man, you know what? I've come to realize, stop getting so mad at people and start looking at what's going on with them when they piss you off. Because some of these people really seriously have mental illness issues. And I think this is the case of that this morning. We're going to get right into it. Now, Leo was dating Keisha for like 5 years, but she had him out with his new girl and he wants to blast her, right? So when we get Keisha on the phone, she said, look, man, Leo sent her a video of him and his new girl doing, you know, sexual things. And Keisha posted the video straight to the ground. She said, man, I shot that thing right in the orbit. And she was like, boy, they tore his ass up. She said it wasn't even mid. It was below average. It was subpar.
2: God.
1: That's bad, man. Wow. Now, Leo wanted to get, he said he, I was just trying to figure out what, how he thought that was going to get her back. Child, you think he was just trying to indifference her? Like you said.
3: Yes, yes. Oh, somebody else want him. I better go get my man before she's taking forever.
1: Well, then that means she must be trash, too. If he felt like, if he trash, he felt he could pull a move like that, he must think she trash, too.
3: Yeah, sometimes you find your keys in the trash.
1: Well, you know, you got a good point. I was so looking for my wallet the other day, and it was in the trash. Hey, man, Young Jack in the Streets more than take a voice. Your thoughts on this Date Dilemma?
4: I feel like he lame, but also it's like, if he want to show, then we can play the game. I feel like he thought that he didn't think that nobody else could do it better than he could. A lot of men act out when they're in their feelings.
5: Man, check this out, man. Who is raising these dudes out here? Like, what type of lame ass is that? I'm about to send my ex a video of me f***ing a new joint to try to get her back? Who's raising these dudes, yo?
6: Hey, man, shoot. I think Shawty flexing. I really think Shawty just wanted to be added in on it. Because obviously, she liked it before, but when it ain't her, she want to go ahead and try to put some dirt on his name. All I'm saying is, she can join in.
7: All I got to say is, I think he got to let it go. Let it go. Oh, whoa. Shawty don't look like she wants you no more. And you ain't got them deep strokes. No, sir.
8: We don't want you singing on our airwaves. 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
1: Hell no.
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0: Brand new episodes of Beauty in Black is coming.
1: Season 4 is officially in the works.
0: Thank you for riding with us at Netflix on this Bellery trip that's gonna go crazy next season.
2: The women of Beauty in Black definitely aren't done shaking things up.
4: Shoot, them folks say we coming back for season 4.
5: I am so proud of the whole entire crew. Big shout out to George and Julian. You know, we more so deal with them a lot. And I'm sorry, what's the other young lady, Akini, that Amber Rain. Yes, congratulations to them. They all, you know, made a real strong effort to catch up with us and come out to our live broadcast that we were having. So we definitely appreciate them. And congrats.
4: Yeah, I hung out with that boy in Chicago. And it was lit. It was real crazy. Went to a roof party, and I saw him across the room. He saw me, and it was like a villainous movie. And we walked towards each other, and I was like, what's up? He was like, what's up? And I was like, you got bottles? He was like, you got bottles? I was like, yeah. He was like, yeah. I was like, all right, what we doing? And we just started passing bottles out around the club. The DJ got drunk, stopped playing the music. It turned into a, somebody went up there and got a, another DJ started playing the music, and it turned to a whole good time. So, shout out to Julie, man. You know what I'm saying? Y'all get y'all money on. And we about to get out of here.
5: It's somebody's birthday today.
6: Yes, man.
4: Who that is?
6: Hey, man, it's my mama's birthday. Happy birthday, mama. Melissa, everybody
5: hey,
6: know
5: Miss Melissa, girl. Happy
6: yes,
5: birthday.
6: Man. 74 beautiful years old, man.
4: 74 going on 34.
6: Hi. Yeah. You heard me. Happy birthday, mom. We're going to have a birthday dinner in a little bit. And we're going to celebrate, man, to life, to a life of, you know, giving me life.
5: Shawty a little older than her mom.
6: Shut up, girl. Yo, boy, I'm bringing a body bag this week for Shanika's wig. It's been about 17 weeks now. That thing did.
4: Man, I'm gone, man. We'll catch y'all later, man. Over the weekend, the streets weekend takeover. And to the rest, we'll catch your money. Love you, Young Jock in the Streets Morning Takeover.
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24: 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Body weight workouts, when you do them the right way, can be really effective. Strength and conditioning specialist Dana Santis told us, with body weight training, you create progressive overload by changing joint angles, adding instability, or choosing more challenging variations of the same exercise. Two other factors driving progressive overload are time under tension and muscular fatigue. That means the amount of time your muscles are engaged during a movement, the slower the movement, the harder it will be until you reach the point where you can't do another rep with good form. You want to stop before you collapse. Also, remember this, pay attention to your breath. So important. Breathe out when you exert force. I'm Dr. Sanjay Gupta, helping you live a better life.
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Somebody tell them people Mr. Hem is here. Whoa, whoa, whoa, whoa, whoa. Mr. Hem.

0: 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Ballin' hard on another hemisphere. Somebody tell them people Mr. Hem is here.
1: Whoa, whoa, whoa, whoa, whoa, whoa.
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It's Chris Brown, obvious, right here on the new home for the Streets Morning Takeover, E93. This is a really big deal, and it's actually going down this Sunday, Flauget's fourth annual back-to-school give back. They're going to be giving back in some incredible ways, from book bags to school supplies, free haircuts, free braids, and more. 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Coil Ray Better Than Yours coming up next on E93. 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
7: As a parent, when you send your kid off to school in the morning, you know that they're going to be learning, they're going to be spending time with their friends. But new study out of UCSF found adolescents are spending an average of 70 minutes of their school day on their phones. Now, some kids will say they need their phones to help with schoolwork, but this study found that they were spending the vast majority of their screen time on TikTok, Instagram, and Snapchat. Not really apps that you're going to be turning to for homework help. Now, the study's lead author said, don't blame kids for using their phones at school. Teach them how to resist them. Focus on what they'd get by putting them aside rather than what you're taking away. Explain how phones could hurt their academic performance, and also remind them of this. Nothing takes the place of real face-to-face friendships. I'm Dr. Sanjay Gupta, helping you live a better life.
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Boss Man D-Lo, baby, it's a motion party right here on the new home for the Streets Morning Takeover, E93. We got so much motion going on over here. Our 93 days of summer in full effect. And this evening, oh, what is 5:30? This evening or this afternoon? 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
12: If you're looking to get stronger, you don't necessarily need a bunch of heavy weights to do that, at least not to start. Body weight workouts, when you do them the right way, can be really effective. Strength and conditioning specialist Dana Santis told us, with body weight training, you create progressive overload by changing joint angles, adding instability, or choosing more challenging variations of the same exercise. Two other factors driving progressive overload are time under tension and muscular fatigue. That means the amount of time your muscles are engaged during a movement, the slower the movement, the harder it will be until you reach the point where you can't do another rep with good form. You want to stop before you collapse. Also, remember this, pay attention to your breath. So important. Breathe out when you exert force. I'm Dr. Sanjay Gupta, helping you live a better life.
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Drake, Baby Shebang, right here on the new home for the Streets Morning Takeover, E93. Today's quick question, I mean, if you know, you know. And if you don't, you can look it up before you text me. What was Outkast, the duo Outkast, what was their debut album? 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
9: Across the country right now, at this very moment, there are probably arguments taking place about who's doing more of the housework, the homework, the shuttling of kids from this activity to that. It's true. By and large, women do more of this than men. But doesn't have to be that way. And if you and your spouse can level that playing field, it's going to make both of you and your kids happier. Psychologist Yelena Kecmanovic says this might be how you get there. As hard as it might be at first, try to think of your partner like a teammate, not an adversary. Learn how to do some of the chores your partner does to get a better understanding of how much effort something takes. And finally, take the time to acknowledge what the other person is doing. And every now and then, even express your appreciation. That'll go a long way. I'm Dr. Sanjay Gupta, helping you live a better life.
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Lotto Glow right here on the new home for the Streets Morning Takeover, E93. 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August 1st falls on a Saturday. So if you go to our Instagram, because it's Follow Friday anyway, at E93 Radio, you'll see our 93 days of summer schedule. Screenshot that. Keep that in your phone so you'll know when to pull up, where to go, what time to be there, the whole nine yards. Okay, screenshot that. On the way, BZ is up next with that Lunchbox Mix, E93. Everybody put your hands up like this. This Saturday.

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8: 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Not only are you unlikely to stick with something that's difficult, even if you can keep it up, it's probably going to be to the detriment of something else. And chances are that something else is more important. So if you're on a quest to improve your health, I promise the basics are going to take you much further. I'm talking about diet, try and be as plant-based as possible, exercise, meaning multiple rounds of cardio and strength training, and sleep. For most people, 7 to 9 hours a night. I like to think of these things as sort of a three-legged stool, right? If you're not doing any one of them, it's really hard to keep balanced with the others. The key here is you don't have to strive for perfection. Doing anything is going to be better than nothing. I'm Dr. Sanjay Gupta, helping you live a better life.
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Wildlife Beezy, baby, that Lunchbox Mix right here on the new home for the Streets Morning Takeover, E93. So it's going down. What would you consider 5:30, this evening or this afternoon? Either way, it's going down at 5:30. Our Splash Jam at Hudson Hill Community Center. Our 93 Days of Summer in full effect. 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
18: I read this interesting story the other day, which was written by a colleague of mine, about why so-called, quote, admin nights are the new book club for busy adults. Now, I learned this is a term coined by journalist Chris Collin, who wrote about this life hack in the Wall Street Journal. An admin night is when people come together for a night, a fun night, while holding one another accountable to an assignment. The ones usually considered back burner tasks, the ones that you've been putting off. The person you choose to do an admin night with matters a lot because that's your accountability partner. That's what one person told us. People love the social aspect because it can bring these boring tasks to light, make them feel more fun, and where you go matters as well. You need to have enough space and hopefully not too many distractions. And again, don't forget to leave some time for fun. I'm Dr. Sanjay Gupta, helping you live a better life.
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10, girl, you a 10, girl, you a 10, girl, you a 10, girl, you a 10, girl, you a 10, girl, you a 10, girl, you a 10, girl, you a 10, girl, you a 10, girl, you a 10, girl, you a 10, girl, you a 10, girl, you a 10, girl, you a 10, girl, you a 10, girl, you a 10, girl, you a 10, girl, you a 10, girl, you a 10, girl, you a 10, girl, you a 10, girl, you a 10, girl, you a 10, girl, you a 10, girl, you a 10, girl, you a 10, girl, you a 10, girl, you a 10, girl, you a 10, girl, you a 10, girl, you a 10, girl, you a 10, girl, you a 10, girl, you a 10, girl, you a 10, girl, you a 10, girl, you a 10, girl, you a 10, girl, you a 10, girl, you a 10, girl, you a 10, girl, you a 10, girl, you a 10, girl, you a 10, girl, you a 10, girl, you a 10, girl, you a 10,

Man, heard what you said through the grapevine. Funny thing about your problems, they ain't mine. 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Getting religious with it. High crossing these state lines. 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

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Work on

0: Would you bun your disorderly child out of jail or let them sit behind bars?
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3: Fish Eye Nico, on your comment, baby, shorty mama ain't soft by a long shot. I met her in the 90s. That's a true OG.
0: She didn't mean soft like that. 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
1: Yeah, my mama sat in her lap one day and she said, oh, your mama booty cheeks. She was taking a picture of something.
3: Boy, I love shorty mama, baby. She dropped some nuggets on me.
0: 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Thank you for your Make sure you tune in for The Date Dilemma. 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

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Never chase bread, chase the vision. 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Big Master P vibe, no limit. Falling hard on another hemisphere. Somebody tell them people Mr. Hem is here. 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

0: Put me in a place on the map, cause I'm him. 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
0: Mr. Hem.
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0: Coil Ray better than yours right here on the new home. For the Streets Morning Takeover, E93. I didn't even realize today is National Tequila Day. And it's on a Friday, baby. My tequila drinkers, you better do something after you clock out. Better do something. National Tequila Day. I'm not a tequila girl. I'll say that right now. If I'm drinking, it's going to be brown. Every time, baby, my crown is brown. But shout out to the tequila drinkers out there. Two songs from now, Wizkid, Essence, a little vibe. Why you at the J-O-B? Ain't really doing no work. Nicki Minaj, everybody up next on E93.
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6: 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So important. Breathe out when you exert force. 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
1: Would you bond your disorderly child out of jail or let them sit behind bars?
2: 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Like, my little brother, right? He's been in and out. One time he got locked up and my mama called me. She was like, can you sign his bond? Because my mama retired.
1: Are we going to open
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1: these
3: I
1: lines?
3: Feel so sorry for your mama. 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
4: Fish Shot Nico, on your comment, baby, shawty mama ain't soft by a long shot. I met her in the 90s. That's a true OG.
1: She didn't mean soft like that. She meant soft as in soft and sexy.
2: 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She was taking a picture of something.
4: 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She dropped some nuggets on me.
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15: Even for people who fall asleep easily, staying asleep can be difficult. You wake up, your mind starts to race, you can't turn those thoughts off. Sleep experts say there are a few things you can try. Cognitive shuffling. That's when you choose a random, impersonal, non-emotional word. Then for each letter of that word, think of as many words that begin with each letter as you can before moving on to the next one. It distracts your brain from stress. It also mimics the fragmented thought patterns that usually occur as you drift off to sleep. Sensory grounding is something else. That's when you work through things you can hear, feel, see, smell, or taste. That helps you to be in the moment instead of dwelling on the past or the future. Or just do a mental walkthrough of a place you know well. Familiar but neutral imagery that can calm the brain. I'm Dr. Sanjay Gupta, helping you live a better life.
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0: Middays with Nina. 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E93.
1: It's all bad. 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
3: Dougie, yo, told me he been on some positive. Yeah, yeah. Lately, I just wanna show up and body some. Yeah, yeah. Always been a little mathematician. Lately, this cash I'm getting got me losing count of these bags. I've been moving too fast. Hard times don't last. Remember when cops are rats talking out my boy, you ain't with a

Kehlani and Usher shoulda never. Right here on the new home for the Streets Morning Takeover, E93. So don't forget, Sunday is Flauge's 4th annual back to school give back. Free haircuts, free braids, meet and greet with Flauge, backpack, shoe giveaway, uniform giveaway, school supply. 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Bounce houses, face painting. There's a whole list of things going on at In Market Arena with Flauge's back to school give back. So make sure you pull up. It's going to kick off at 2 o'clock, okay? 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
17: Even for people who fall asleep easily, staying asleep can be difficult. 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Sleep experts say there are a few things you can try. Cognitive shuffling. That's when you choose a random, impersonal, non-emotional word. Then for each letter of that word, think of as many words that begin with each letter as you can before moving on to the next one. It distracts your brain from stress. It also mimics the fragmented thought patterns that usually occur as you drift off to sleep. Sensory grounding is something else. That's when you work through things you can hear, feel, see, smell, or taste. That helps you to be in the moment instead of dwelling on the past or the future. Or just do a mental walkthrough of a place you know well. Familiar but neutral imagery that can calm the brain. I'm Dr. Sanjay Gupta, helping you live a better life.

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1: Yeah, yeah, yeah.

0: Middays with Nina. Flauget's 4th annual Back to School Give Back is this Sunday in Market Arena at 2 o'clock. Family, pull up. It's going to be an amazing time. Here's T.I. Pharrell, Mr. Him on E93.
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Never chase bread, chase the vision. 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Big Master P vibe, no limit. Ballin' hard on another hemisphere. Somebody tell them people Mr. Hem is here. Whoa, whoa, whoa, whoa, whoa. 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

0: adapt. You can put me any place on the map, cause I'm him. Never chase bread, chase the vision. Make your word when you see it be the business. 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Success feel better, independent. 9-11 at the Valley, Adeline it. Big Master P vibe, no limit. 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Somebody tell them people Mr. Hem is here.
1: Whoa, whoa, whoa, whoa, whoa, whoa.
0: Mr. Hem is here.
1: Whoa, whoa, whoa, whoa, whoa, whoa.
0: Mr. Hem.
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That's when I knew that your heart was scarring. 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Like, wait, babe, let me

0: Barbie Doll right here on the new home for the Streets Morning Takeover E93. Nina behind the mic, about to get ready to head out and enjoy my weekend. Yeah. Of course, before I leave, I always leave you with a word from Nina. This is a quote I saw on social media, wanted to share it, reposted it on my story. You become your highest self when you invest in what no one else can ever steal. And that's your mindset. That's your character. That's your integrity. That's your honesty. That's your discipline. You become your highest self when you invest in what no one can steal. All right, don't forget, we'll see you at Flaugé's 4th Annual Back to School Give Back on Sunday in Market Arena, 2 o'clock, E93.
1: Would you bun your disorderly child out of jail or let them sit behind bars?
2: 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Like my little brother, right? He's been in and out. One time he got locked up and my mama called me. She was like, can you sign his bun? Because my mama retired.
1: Oh, we're gonna open
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1: this glass.
3: I feel so sorry for your mama. She's getting these jail calls all the time.
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4: Fish Eye Nico, on your comment, baby, shorty mama ain't soft by a long shot. I met her in the 90s. That's a true OG.
1: She didn't mean soft like that. She meant soft as in soft and sexy.
2: Yeah, my mama sat in her lap one day and said, oh, your mama booty cheeks. 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
4: 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She dropped some nuggets on me.
1: 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Thank you for your comment.
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14: Even for people who fall asleep easily, staying asleep can be difficult. You wake up, your mind starts to race, you can't turn those thoughts off. Sleep experts say there are a few things you can try. Cognitive shuffling. That's when you choose a random, impersonal, non-emotional word. Then for each letter of that word, think of as many words that begin with each letter as you can before moving on to the next one. It distracts your brain from stress. It also mimics the fragmented thought patterns that usually occur as you drift off to sleep. Sensory grounding is something else. That's when you work through things you can hear, feel, see, smell, or taste. That helps you to be in the moment instead of dwelling on the past or the future. Or just do a mental walkthrough of a place you know well. Familiar but neutral imagery that can calm the brain. I'm Dr. Sanjay Gupta, helping you live a better life.
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0: And I'm gonna let you know how it's going down Sunday at M Market Arena with Flage's fourth annual Back to School Give Back, man. I told you, it's a lot going on this weekend. Friday, Saturday, Sunday, and we plugged into it all, man. Got all those details, but first things first, hit me up with your request, 912-947-0093. Shout out to my folks out in Statesboro tuned in with me. Y'all was asking before I even got on air, so I'm going to start the show like this. Here's Young Miami on E93.
1: Miami. 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
0: 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We hope you wake up with some good laughs on the Street Morning Takeover.
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1: 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Hey.

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We are out at M-Market Arena with the biggest four. I'm talking about Flage, man, for her fourth annual Back to School Give Back. Man, it's going down from 2 to 5 p.m. It's free. 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We want more info. We got it for you right now on our social media at E93 Radio. Connect with us. We'll see you out there Sunday with Flage. And that's just Sunday. I got to let you know how it's going down Saturday and today. It's going down all weekend, man. Keep it locked. We got a lot to talk about. It's E93. Everybody put your hands up like

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18: Back in 2019, I made a documentary for HBO called One Nation Under Stress. And what was true then is still true now. Money and financial problems are consistently ranked as the number one cause of stress in the United States. And a brand new study out of the Mayo Clinic found that worrying about money may age the heart even faster than traditional risk factors. Unlike an acute stressor, such as a short-term work deadline or a brief illness, financial strain is often chronic and ongoing. And because money affects so many aspects of daily life, financial stress can be difficult to escape. Even so, financial stress does not mean you're doomed, just means you need to double down on the things you know are good for heart health: diet, exercise, sleep, and of course, not smoking. I'm Dr. Sanjay Gupta, helping you live a better life.
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0: on Sunday, but tomorrow, that's what I'm ready for, man. We back at District Live for two games. R&B Bango from 1 to 5 p.m. and then Trap Bango from 7 to 11 p.m. And the time is going to be had, man. I ain't gonna lie. You can pull up. You can win money. You can pull up. You can win bottles. You can pull up. You can win tickets. You can win gift cards. But you got to be in the building, man. Ain't that many tickets left. I think it's like only like 6 tickets left. Yeah. So if you ain't got yours and it ain't a pay week for you, but you really, really want to go, I got a pair for you up next. 4 o'clock inside that 4 player 4 countdown. So get ready for it. We're down by the river on E93.
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8: Now seems as good a time as any to remind you, you don't always have to take healthy habits to the extreme. Not only are you unlikely to stick with something that's difficult, even if you can keep it up, it's probably going to be to the detriment of something else. And chances are that something else is more important. So if you're on a quest to improve your health, I promise the basics are going to take you much further. I'm talking about diet, try and be as plant-based as possible, exercise, meaning multiple rounds of cardio and strength training, and sleep. For most people, 7 to 9 hours a night. I'd like to think of these things as sort of a three-legged stool, right? If you're not doing any one of them, it's really hard to keep balanced with the others. The key here is you don't have to strive for perfection. Doing anything is going to be better than nothing. I'm Dr. Sanjay Gupta, helping you live a better life.
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5: 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Man, you got R&B Bango from 1 to 5. You got Trap Bango from 7 to 11. You can pull up. You can win money. You can win gift cards. You can win tickets. You can win a bottle. I'm just saying, but you got to be in the building. Got to be 21 or older to be in the building, too. And all you got to do for these tickets is be my ninth caller with the artist and title of the next 4 songs. That's it. That's all. Easy. Kicking the countdown off at the 4th spot, we got Boo by Headband. Let's get it started.
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0: Would you bun your disorderly child out of jail or let them sit behind bars?
1: 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One time he got locked up and my mama called me. 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
0: Are we going to open these
2: 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I feel so sorry for your mama. She's getting these jail calls all the time.
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3: Fish Shot Nichols, on your comment, baby, shorty mama ain't soft by a long shot. I met her in the 90s. That's a true OG.
0: She didn't mean soft like that. 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
1: Yeah, my mama sat in her lap one day and she said, oh, your mama booty cheeks. She was taking a picture of something.
3: Boy, I love shorty mama, baby. She dropped some nuggets on me.
0: Dropped them nuggets on Shot Nichols, too. Thank you for your comment. 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
4: Across the country right now, at this very moment, there are probably arguments taking place about who's doing more of the housework, the homework, the shuttling of kids from this activity to that. It's true. By and large, women do more of this than men. But doesn't have to be that way. And if you and your spouse can level that playing field, it's going to make both of you and your kids happier. Psychologist Yelena Kecmanovich says this might be how you get there. As hard as it might be at first, try to think of your partner like a teammate, not an adversary. Learn how to do some of the chores your partner does to get a better understanding of how much effort something takes. And finally, take the time to acknowledge what the other person is doing. And every now and then, even express your appreciation. That'll go a long way. I'm Dr. Sanjay Gupta, helping you live a better life.
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take. Yeah, yeah, that's new music from Kanye and Lauryn Hill. It's called I Can't Wait. And I ain't gonna lie, man, I can't wait for this pool party that's about to pop off. Yeah, we back at it today, man. Hudson Hill Community Center, 5:30 to 7:30 for another free pool party with the city of Savannah and the Horn Law, man. 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
13: I read this interesting story the other day, which was written by a colleague of mine, about why so-called, quote, admin nights are the new book club for busy adults. Now, I learned this is a term coined by journalist Chris Collin, who wrote about this life hack in the Wall Street Journal. An admin night is when people come together for a night, a fun night, while holding one another accountable to an assignment. The ones usually considered back burner tasks, the ones that you've been putting off. The person you choose to do an admin night with matters a lot because that's your accountability partner. That's what one person told us. People love the social aspect because it can bring these boring tasks to light, make them feel more fun, and where you go matters as well. You need to have enough space and hopefully not too many distractions. And again, don't forget to leave some time for fun. I'm Dr. Sanjay Gupta, helping you live a better life.
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0: you lit. 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And the R&B that'll make you sing. So can you come pick up your clothes?
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0: 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We hope you wake up with some good laughs on the Street Morning Takeover.
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0: 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And look, we got another pool party for you. Kicking off in less than 10 minutes. Right down at the Hudson Hill Community Center, man. 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
4: A better life with Dr. Sanjay Gupta.
5: As a parent, when you send your kid off to school in the morning, you know that they're going to be learning, they're going to be spending time with their friends. But a new study out of UCSF found adolescents are spending an average of 70 minutes of their school day on their phones. Now, some kids will say they need their phones to help with schoolwork, but this study found that they were spending the vast majority of their screen time on TikTok, Instagram, and Snapchat. Not really apps that you're going to be turning to for homework help. Now, the study's lead author said, don't blame kids for using their phones at school. Teach them how to resist them. Focus on what they'd get by putting them aside rather than what you're taking away. Explain how phones could hurt their academic performance, and also remind them of this. Nothing takes the place of real face-to-face friendships. I'm Dr. Sanjay Gupta, helping you live a better life.
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0: My name is Jaden Jenkins, and I would like to shout out my sister, my auntie, my uncle, and my mama. This is E93.
1: What's up, though? What you want? I'm about to pull up on you right quick.
0: Come on, Jay.
1: You got a man. What they got to do with me? Come outside right quick. DJ, you're the

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I'm talking about right now, we out at Hudson Hill Community Center for a free pool party. 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Speaking of which, my folks trying to get them last minute tickets like y'all do. 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I don't know. 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If you want details on everything happening this weekend, connect with us at E93 Radio. Also, follow me at CJ. That's my DJ. I'm about to check out, and if I don't see you this weekend, I'll see you Monday. Yeah, 3 p.m. sharp, right here, down by the river, man. Y'all have a great weekend. It's E93.

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15: Now seems as good a time as any to remind you, you don't always have to take healthy habits to the extreme. Not only are you unlikely to stick with something that's difficult, even if you can keep it up, it's probably going to be to the detriment of something else. And chances are that something else is more important. So if you're on a quest to improve your health, I promise the basics are going to take you much further. I'm talking about diet, try and be as plant-based as possible, exercise, meaning multiple rounds of cardio and strength training, and sleep. For most people, 7 to 9 hours a night. I like to think of these things as sort of a three-legged stool, right? If you're not doing any one of them, it's really hard to keep balanced with the others. The key here is you don't have to strive for perfection. Doing anything is going to be better than nothing. I'm Dr. Sanjay Gupta, helping you live a better life.

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0: girl, you a 10. 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

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Somebody tell them people Mr. Hem is here. Whoa, whoa, whoa, whoa, whoa. 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

0: 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Somebody tell them people Mr. Hem is here.
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16: What are the chances you are listening to this while drinking a nice hot cup of coffee? If so, don't let me stop you. For years, we've been reporting on the health benefits of coffee, and that's not going to stop today. A new study, this one out of Harvard School of Public Health, found that coffee and tea could help lower your risk of developing dementia. People who enjoyed 1 to 3 caffeinated cups a day saw the biggest impact. In addition to the caffeine, coffee contains hundreds of bioactive compounds that can influence inflammation, glucose metabolism, vascular function, and oxidative stress. It's also possible coffee drinkers might be doing other things that keep them healthy. Eating a more balanced diet, getting plenty of exercise, sleep, not smoking, or drinking too much alcohol. And finally, staying socially active. I'm Dr. Sanjay Gupta, helping you live a better life.
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1: I heard what you said through the grapevine. 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

0: Wilder with that game time right here on the only station down for what's up in the community, E93 Wildlife BZ inside your radio. Sending a huge shout out to the hardworking staff of that Hudson Hill Community Center. Round of applause for them. City of Savannah as well. Mrs. Iris King, we appreciate y'all, man. Now, we didn't get a chance to do that Splash Jam party like we were supposed to because the rain wouldn't let us be great. Savannah, I'm talking about the second we stepped foot out there, it started pouring down rain. Crash out, plugged in his speakers, lightning struck. And we just knew, yeah, we got to reschedule this thing, man. So we will be doing another one out there in West Savannah. As soon as we get a date, we will let you know. But the dates that we have for everything else going down 593 Days of Summer is posted right now at E93 Radio on Insta, Facebook, and, of course, E93FM.com. Shouts out to the Horn Law Firm in the city of Savannah. But Hudson Hill, we're going to make that up for you. 912-947-0093 or at wildlife_BZ. Celebrating a birthday for Leo season? Let me know your name. You know I got you. Coming back your way is Young Miami. Spin that. We're E93.
1: Would you bond your disorderly child out of jail or let them sit behind bars?
2: I'm going to bond him out the first couple of times. Like, my little brother, right, he's been in and out. One time he got locked up and my mama called me. She was like, can you sign his bond? Because my mama retired.
1: Are we going to open
3: well,
1: these
3: I
1: lines?
3: Well, I feel so sorry for your mama. She's getting these jail calls all the time.
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4: Fish Shot Nico, on your comment, baby, shorty mama ain't soft by a long shot. I met her in the 90s. That's a true OG.
1: She didn't mean soft like that. She meant soft as in soft and sexy.
2: Yeah, my mama said in her lap one day, she said, oh, your mama booty cheeks. She was taking a picture of something.
4: Boy, I love Shawty Mama, baby. She dropped some nuggets on me.
1: Dropped them nuggets on Shanika, too. 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
8: 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I'm Dr. Sanjay Gupta, helping you live a better life.
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0: 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Hit me up if you're celebrating a birthday. I got your HBDs coming up in less than 10 minutes. Right now, Raw Wave.
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0: Showing birthday love to singer and actress Jennifer Lopez, celebrating a birthday for that Leo season. Remember when J-Lo had the game on lock? I mean, down to the fashion. Ladies was dressing like J-Lo, man. Happy birthday to her. Also, birthday shouts out to Larissa. What up, cake lady? Birthday shouts out to my boy Mike. And huge birthday shouts out to my player partner, Miss Benita. Abrielle celebrating a birthday right here in the SAV. What's up, Abrielle? If you want your HBD Leos, get at me. 912-947-0093 or always on Instagram at wildlife_BZ. 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
10: What are the chances you are listening to this while drinking a nice hot cup of coffee? If so, don't let me stop you. For years, we've been reporting on the health benefits of coffee, and that's not going to stop today. A new study, this one out of Harvard School of Public Health, found that coffee and tea could help lower your risk of developing dementia. People who enjoyed 1 to 3 caffeinated cups a day saw the biggest impact. In addition to the caffeine, coffee contains hundreds of bioactive compounds that can influence inflammation, glucose metabolism, vascular function, and oxidative stress. It's also possible coffee drinkers might be doing other things that keep them healthy. Eating a more balanced diet, getting plenty of exercise, sleep, not smoking, or drinking too much alcohol. And finally, staying socially active. I'm Dr. Sanjay Gupta, helping you live a better life.
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